0: Jesus Jones Mama, my phone, keys, wallet, and you. That's Lainey Wilson. Hi there, I'm Bobby G. Hope you're having a great weekend. Still to come, got Ella Langley along with Morgan Wallen, the song I Can't Love You Anymore. That's coming up next.
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0: It's Luke Bryan in Country and She Knows It. Hi there, I'm Bobby G. Well, Clive Davis will be laid to rest tomorrow in New York City. Some of the participants that will be involved will be Bruce Springsteen, Alicia Keys, Dionne Warwick, Barry Manilow, Kenny G, and Jennifer Hudson.
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0: John Morgan, and I was just a kid myself. Hi, I'm Bobby G. Thanks for hanging out with me on a Sunday. Still to come, got Old Dominion, Zach Top with his song South of Sanity, and Jason Aldean, Don't Tell on Me. That's coming up next.
1: Hey, it's Hudson Westbrook, and this is my song, Painted You Pretty.

0: From the KCYN and KCPX newsroom, this is the news from Moab and southeastern Utah.
1: Moab and Grand County are entering the weekend under extreme fire danger. Moab Mayor Joette Longenise has issued an emergency declaration banning all personal fireworks within the city limits after fire officials warned that vegetation is powder dry and conditions are ideal for rapid wildfire growth. Local leaders are urging residents and visitors to avoid any activity that could spark a fire as thousands of tourists head to the area this weekend. Municipal officials in Moab and throughout San Juan County are coordinating emergency response efforts while enforcing the new fire restrictions. Meanwhile, the Grand County School District remains on its summer schedule. Administrative offices are open during normal business hours, and the district is preparing for its public surplus technology sale on July 30th, featuring Chromebooks, desktop computers, and other equipment. Across the rest of Utah, Stage 2 fire restrictions are now in effect on public lands and unincorporated private lands because of severe drought and extreme wildfire danger. The restrictions prohibit all open flames, including campfires, even in developed campgrounds, along with charcoal grills, outdoor smoking, fireworks, and exploding targets. In Emory County, state leaders, including Governor Spencer Cox, celebrated the opening of the new Green River Energy Center. The $1.1 billion project includes nearly 1 million solar panels and one of the nation's largest battery storage systems. The facility is expected to provide enough electricity to power about 10% of Utah homes while generating millions of dollars in tax revenue and scholarship funding for the region.
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3: Canyon Country Computer Satellite Weather. We have a red flag warning today. Fire weather watch for Monday. Today is going to be a sunny, breezy, hot day with a high of 94 and a gust to 35 miles per hour. Mainly clear skies tonight, low 56, winds gusting to 35 miles per hour. Monday, a sunny day with less wind, the high 90. Mainly clear Monday night, low 58. Tuesday, sunny skies, a high 92. I'm meteorologist Jim Rinaldi.
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5: Welcome to This Week in Moab. As America celebrates Independence Day, we're looking at a famed Western explorer, a classic Hollywood movie filmed nearby, an overlooked scenic stop, and one of Utah's oldest living residents.
1: This Week in Moab History. On July 2nd, 1869, explorer John Wesley Powell launched his second expedition to map the Green and Colorado Rivers. While his first trip in 1869 brought him fame, it was the second that carefully documented the geography, geology, and cultures of Canyon Country. Powell's team produced maps that introduced southeastern Utah to the rest of America and laid the foundation for future conservation efforts, including the creation of Canyonlands National Park.
5: Moab Movie Minute. This week's film is Rio Grande. In 1949, director John Ford, John Wayne, and Maureen O'Hara filmed sequences throughout the Red Rock Country surrounding Moab. Ford began each day before sunrise, believing the soft morning light made Utah's sandstone cliffs look their most dramatic. More than 75 years later, those same red cliffs remain instantly recognizable to Western movie fans.
1: Trail of the Week. This week's destination is Wilson Arch, located 24 miles south of Moab on US 191. Unlike arches that require long hikes, this impressive formation is reached by a short walk. Visit early in the morning or late in the evening when the changing light brings out brilliant shades of orange, red, and gold. It's one of southeastern Utah's most overlooked natural wonders. Did you know? Some of the oldest living organisms in southeastern Utah are Great Basin bristlecone pines, estimated to be more than 1,600 years old. These trees were already ancient when Vikings first reached North America and continue to survive in the harsh desert climate.
5: As you celebrate Independence Day, take time to explore the landscapes that have inspired generations of adventurers. This Week in Moab is brought to you by the Grand County Fair. Celebrate America's 250th birthday the Grand County way. July 2nd through 4th at the Old Spanish Trail Arena in Moab.

Hey everybody, and welcome to Plate Up the Outdoors, a show where we head outside, get in a little fishing, hunting, maybe some foraging, and then plate it all up with a delicious recipe at the end. It was only, like 109 degrees yesterday, and so I thought, what better time than now when it's 109 degrees outside to talk about, you know, smoking meat? I mean, it sounds great to go stand in front of the smoker and, you know, sweat all day for 8 hours. But funny enough, smoking is actually a very good passing activity when it is very hot out, actually, because you can turn the smoker on and let it do its work, and then you go back in the house and drink, you know, cold iced tea or something. So it actually works really well. And it even works better with summer sausage, which is what I thought I would talk about today. The reason being is summer sausage is a cured and dried sausage that can be kept without refrigeration. And in Europe, it was typically fermented, cured, dried in the winter months, and then they would save it and eat it during the summer because it could wait all of that time to be eaten and not go bad. And so it kind of got the name summer sausage. So it's actually the perfect meat for talking about when it is 109 degrees out. Summer sausage recipes have been popular in Europe for hundreds of years. There are a lot of different kicks on the term, I guess I'll say, as far as like summer sausage is can kind of tend to be an all-consuming term, just because it's basically just cured and dried meat that can be kept without refrigeration, and that's what a lot of the meats we think of that are cured are also called. Like salamis, pepperonis, chorizos are really popular in like Spain. There's a difference between all of them, and they're small, but the way that things turn out is big. So that's kind of an interesting thing with all the dried meats. Kind of a funny story. I went to France. I don't actually think it was funny, but I went to France a couple years ago, and the dried meat was just over the top. I mean, everywhere you went, every meal you had, everywhere you looked, there was some type of a dried meat available. A lot of sausages like salamis, pepperonis, chorizo sticks, all kinds of things, and we ate a lot of it. And so I'm in this shop, and it was a sausage shop down in this place. I can't even remember the name of it. This is so embarrassing. It was like a little Venice. It was like this town with a river running through it. And so it had the bridges and the water was a roadway, basically. And you crossed over it, and there were all these shops everywhere. And it's not Aosta, and this is really bothering me now. Anyway, I'm in this shop, and I was like, oh, look at all the sausages. And I'd had so many at this point, so I don't even know why I was, like, tasting them. They had little toothpicks and all these different ones laid out, and they were so good. And then I eat this one, and it was dark-colored, and I put it in my mouth, and the person with me is like, looks at me, and then they're like, how'd that taste? And I was like, it tastes like blood, and it was blood sausage, and it just... it tasted like blood. So that also is a dried sausage, and I would not recommend it. It was awful. It felt like I had broke something in my, like, cut something open in my mouth, like lost a tooth or something, filled my mouth with blood, and then was like, and now I'm going to eat this. I didn't swallow it, in case you're wondering. I spit it out because it was really gross. But I mean, some people like that. It's really popular. But yeah, so not all sausage, in my opinion, are good, but summer sausage is really, really good, especially the recipe that I'm going to share with you today and kind of the process of how to do it. A lot of the summer sausage recipes that we use in the United States are of a German descent. That's kind of where they came into the country, was through German families, especially like up in the Wisconsin area and stuff. And so the, you know, spices and seasonings and the process we use is kind of this German descent. Usually, not all the time, because, you know, if you're making it a little different, like a salami or something, that obviously came from a different region. And a lot of the recipes have been passed through generations of family, so they're very old and all that good stuff. So, let's talk a little bit about the differences between just sausages in general. So, one of the differences is the type of meat you use. So some sausages, to be considered more of like a salami, have more beef and pork than they don't have chicken in them. Sometimes pepperoni can have chicken in it.
The ratios that they use are different. You know, some will be heavy pork and light on the beef. Others will be heavy beef and light on the pork. So that kind of changes what type of meat you're having. I did all of mine, and this recipe is for wild game. It's basically a one-to-one substitution as far as if you were using beef or pork meat-wise. I did, this past winter, I did a deer, elk, prong, not, oh, I did one of each. I didn't mix them all together. You could have mixed them all together if you wanted to, but I did a deer one, elk, an antelope one, and a bear. And they were all different in the way they tasted. I used the same ratios on all of them as far as like when I put the fat into it. I could have done that a little different, I guess, if I wanted to, but I just did them all the same, and they all turned out very different. They all tasted different. Their texture was just a little bit different. So that's one way sausages are kind of different. Another is the spices. This can be pretty obvious when you think of like pepperoni. Pepperoni tends to be spicier than like salami, and that's because it has chili peppers and paprika included in it to kind of kick the heat up a little bit. Chorizo is another one. It also uses different, I don't want to even say meats. It uses some of the organs and stuff in the sausage also, so it's a little different. But chorizo is spicier. Salami is not spicy, so spices are different. And then the other thing that is a distinguishing factor is how much water is lost during the drying process. And so when people kind of use summer sausages as an all-consuming title for sausages, that's not really quite right, because summer sausage, compared to salamis and pepperonis, tends to be of a higher moisture content. So it's not a completely dried out sausage. It's a little bit more moist. So pepperonis and salamis are much more condensed, and you can see that that when they come out, they're really dry, they're really packed tight, and they lose like 25% of their moisture content during the smoking process. And summer sausages only lose between 10 and 15%. So that is one of the really big differences on the types of sausage, is like how much water content was pulled from this type of sausage. That also not only affects the texture and possibly the flavor a little bit, but also affects the potential shelf life. So summer sausage, while it can, if you package it and it doesn't need to be refrigerated, it can last for, you know, like 3 or 4 months sitting there waiting for you to open it. And once you open it, it has to be refrigerated, and it only lasts a few weeks at that point, so maybe 3. Salami, on the other hand, it's, you know, shelf life before it's been opened is kind of considered 6 months, and then people are like, okay, well, I better open it. They open it, and if it is in the fridge, it has an indefinite shelf life, basically, because it has no moisture and the bacteria can't get going and all that stuff. So that is one of the big differences between all those types of sausages, in case you were wondering. One of the most noticeable characteristics of summer sausage is that really tangy flavor. And that is produced during the fermentation process, where the pH level of the meat is dropped down to like a low level, like around 5. And that inhibits the growth of bacteria. So that's what creates that, you know, preservation and ability to go without refrigeration. But it's also when that tangy flavor starts to develop. And that, for me, is what makes summer sausage super delicious. I love that tangy flavor, and I'm going to teach you guys how to do it. So, the number one tip for working with summer sausage or any snack stick that you decide you want to do is you have to keep the meat really cold while you're working with it. And it's something that, like, you do a little bit, put it back in the fridge. Do a little bit more, put it back in the fridge. You don't want to be working with it at room temperature. It really ruins the finished product. And I did this, I did a couple rolls the first time, and I did a couple things wrong. And one of them was not keeping the meat cold enough the entire time. And it made the meat come out kind of crumbly. It didn't like congeal together into like a sausage texture. It was like bacon bits. It was weird. So keep everything really cold. You know, the bowls you're working with, make sure they're cold. You can stick the parts of your grinder into the freezer for a little bit if you wanted to get them really cold. Just keep everything cold. So you want to start with cold meat and run it through a cold grinder, and you want to do a coarse grind first. So this one, I did 8 pounds of wild game, and this made about 4 large logs of the summer sausage.
So 8 pounds of meat. And I did, like I said, all those different kinds. So we'll just pretend I'm doing 8 pounds of deer. So I did 8 pounds of deer. I ran it through a coarse grind. And then I put it back in the fridge while I ground the fat. So the preferred fat, when you look up making sausages, is pork. Everybody loves pork fat. It's supposed to be the best. A lot of times when you do hunts in Texas, you'll get a hog tag to go with your wild game tag. And a lot of people do that for that exact reason, is that they want the pork fat, that hog fat, to go with, you know, the snack sticks that they're making or sausages and stuff. And so it's like this really great opportunity that you get to do both. That is not an option here because we do not have hogs. But your total fat should be about 20% of your total weight. So for this recipe, I did 10 pounds total. And so 2 pounds of that was fat and 8 pounds of it was the wild game. I could not find pork fat for the life of me. I tried everywhere. I went to the butcher. I went to the supermarket. I looked at ordering it online even. I could not find it. It was really hard. And that's not always, you know, depending on where you live, that is not a problem. You can go down to, especially a butcher, and they can, you know, have some. It just was not a thing here. So I used beef fat and it was fine. It worked great. There was no issues with it. But that's just worth pointing out, is people, for some reason, and if you know and would like to share it with me, I would love to hear more about it, why pork is preferred. I think it's probably because it tastes really good. I'm going to go with that. But I don't know. So yeah. Anyway, but if you can't find it, fear not. Beef fat will work just fine. Okay, so ground my fat, put it in the fridge. So my meat and my fat are sitting in the fridge. They've been run through the coarse grind once. Then you can mix them together at that point too and put them into one bowl. Then you want to mix up your fermenting agent with some cold water. Most people, when you look up recipes, like to use something called fermento. You can order it online from Sausage Maker and it's fairly inexpensive. You can get like a pound of it for $32 and that'll do a lot of sausage for you. Fermento allows you to skip the natural fermenting process. So instead of taking days and days and days to create your, you know, fermenting process and get it going, you put in this fermenting agent and it helps you skip a lot of those days. So instead of fermenting for like a week, you can go for like 2 days. The basics of how fermenting works. Okay, so sugars are fermented by bacteria in an anaerobic environment, and then an acid is produced. That acid is kind of what starts to get you that tangy flavor and all that stuff. The acid level of the pH level of the sausage drops to about 5.0, and this kind of quits the ability for bacteria to get in and start ruining your meat, so therefore it can last on the shelf for a super long time. There's also sugars and salts that aid in the curing process. You always hear a lot about pink salt being added to stuff. Bacon a lot of times is done with sugar, so if you get those, for example, during some of the diet trends we have, like paleo and stuff, there's a lot of bacons that are sugar-free, so they're not cured with sugar, and their shelf life is very short if you buy them, just FYI. And so for this summer sausage to last a significant amount of time on the shelf, or, you know, even in your fridge, sugar, salt, and this fermenting agent all go into this process. So when I made my large collection of summer sausages, I could not find fermento. It was like sold out everywhere. It was in like early December of last year and it was on back order. I could not find it anywhere. Amazon, Walmart, sausagemaker.com, gone. So I really wanted to make it. So I ordered this stuff from Italy. It's called Pediococcus. And it is the fermenter that is typically used in Europe, but I was a little hesitant to get it because it's considered super toxic. And I looked it up. I could never figure out totally what that meant, but they were like, don't breathe it in. And I was like, so I can't breathe it in, but I can eat it. This is weird. I didn't die. So that is another option, is this pediococcus. And the tangy flavor that it produces is amazing. I've had stuff done with the fermento before and it's really, really, really good. But this was, it was just, it was different. It was faster too.
the fermento takes about 2 days to ferment your meat. This was, if you'd have gone more than 12 hours, it was way too much. So it's just, it's different. And it's really cheap. Also, like the fermento, same thing, not very expensive. You don't use as much of it either. So the package is smaller when it comes. It's not like that pound, but it's more potent. So that's my other suggestion. And I got that suggestion from some of the smoking sausage sites that I read online. So it's not, a lot of people do order that one also from Europe. So you want to mix your fermenting agent with some water and a little sugar. It'll have on the package the amount you're supposed to do. I feel like this was a quarter cup of water per eighth of a teaspoon of the pediococcus, and then a quarter teaspoon of sugar. And that was for like 3 pounds of meat. And so I just, you know, did a little math, got it where I needed it to be. Mix that up with the water, set it aside, and you're going to create your spice mixture. So you can buy, then you wouldn't even have to probably get a fermenting agent. You can buy pre-made summer sausage kits, and they are good too. This is just a way to do it without doing that. And you can kind of play with the seasonings a little more, and it's a little more fun. So this is a more typical summer sausage recipe. So you have about a half a cup of salt. This is for 10 pounds of meat, 8 pounds of meat, 2 pounds of fat, 10 pounds total. So half a cup of salt, 6 tablespoons of dextrose, which is like a sugar. You can order all this online. It's really easy. You can get most of it from Amazon. It comes really fast. So you could do this like within 2 days if you have Prime shipping. Anyway, so you gotta get that 6 tablespoons of dextrose, 2 teaspoons of pink salt. I did 2 tablespoons of whole mustard seed. I love the little pop they make when you're eating summer sausage. It's probably my favorite part. And so I added a little more than 2 tablespoons because I just like the seeds, but you can order those online also. So 2 tablespoons of whole mustard seed, 1 tablespoon of a dry mustard. Then you want a couple teaspoons, like 2, of garlic powder, ground ginger, and coriander. Then you want to put in a little nutmeg to finish it off, kind of round out the flavors. And then you want to do a bunch of black cracked pepper. Cracked black pepper, probably. Anyways. So you want to get like the whole black pepper kernels and then crack them through a grinder. I mean, you can do it if you don't have a cracker. You can just do ground black pepper and it'll taste the same, but I kind of like when you're eating it and you get like a big chunk of black pepper. The texture balance is really good. Same thing as those whole mustard seeds. So that's just my personal opinion. I just like that. And I do, you know, you could do 2 teaspoons. I probably did more like 1 tablespoon of it though, so that it would get all throughout. So mix the spices into your meat mixture. So you get the meat mixture out of the fridge. It's all cold. Mix the spices in with your hands and then pour that fermenting agent over everything. Mix it with your hands. It's about a cup of water. So, you know, you want to get it mixed in pretty good. Then you want to chill everything in the freezer for about 30 minutes and we're going to grind it again. So throw it in the big bowl into the freezer. Give it about 30 minutes to kind of get super, super cold. And we're going to run it through the grinder again on the smaller plate. So most grinders come with like a 1/4-inch plate. I can't remember the millimeter size. And then the next size smaller. Run it through that. So it's time for fermentation. Like I said, the fermento took about 2 days. Pediococcus was 12 hours. Any longer would have been way too tangy. When you think you're at this point, and this is what I did, after 12 hours, because I had never done this before, I took a little piece out and I fried it up and I tested my seasonings and my fermentation level. So I knew how tangy it was going to be. And at 12 hours, I was like, okay, that is as tangy as I can take. So I just, you know, got a little piece out, put like made a little tiny hamburger patty and stuck it on a skillet for, you know, cooked it through and ate it. And then I can also check, like, do I want a little more salt? Do I want a little more pepper? Whatever you want to do. Okay, so for the fermentation part, after you've run it through the grinder, some people just cover the bowl with plastic wrap, you know, tight to the meat, like set it on so that it's touching the meat, and put it in the fridge and do their fermentation that way. I didn't do that. I just went ahead and stuffed them into this collagen casings. The collagen casings I got were 2.5 inches by 18 inches. So they're really big and you can do about 4 of them with 10 pounds. And I fermented them in the casings. It was easier.
But you can do it either way. If you want to cover it with plastic wrap and stuff them right before you smoke them, or if you want to do them this way, stuff them and then smoke them, stuff them, ferment, and then smoke them, you can do it either way and it works fine. There was no issue with that. So just as long as everything's cold. So, you know, if you're doing it the way I did it, stuff the sausage into the casings and then put the casings, the sausages, into the fridge and let them ferment, you know, 12 hours if you did the pedococcus, 2 days if you did the fermento. So then all that's left to do is smoke the sausage. So you want to set the smoker to a low, low temperature. Mine really wouldn't go even lower than this. It was 130 degrees. I couldn't even get it to go lower. But some of them you can get down real low. So 130, and put the sausages in there and let them smoke for about 2 to 3 hours. At 2 to 3 hours, I kicked up the heat to 165. And then you just let it go until the sausage, you have to have a thermometer to do summer sausage. As soon as it hits 152 degrees internally, really depends on like what is happening in the smoker. I can't even in a weird way give you like, oh, it'll be 5 hours. I can't actually say that to you because sometimes I do it and, you know, it depends on how tight the log is stuffed, how, you know, was a little bit of space left in there. Did I not stuff it all the way? Whatever, all those things change it a little bit. So it could be, you know, 4 hours at 165. It could be 6 hours. So you just have to start checking and you'll kind of start to, you know, notice a trend like, okay, every time I go out every 30 minutes, it's gone up, you know, 5 degrees, the temperature of the sausage has. So I kind of am guessing in 3 hours, it should be here. So, you know, you can kind of start to figure it out that way, but it just depends. It's a long day. That 2 to 3 hours at the 130 is pretty, you know, just whatever you kind of feel like doing, 2 to 3. And then that next one, you just have kind of next temperature rise, you just kind of have to sit and do it until it reaches 152. Once it reaches 152, take the sausages and plunge them into the sink that you filled with ice water. So put a bunch of ice water in there. Plunge the sausages immediately. They set and the texture is wonderful. And that is really it. I vacuum packed my summer sausages so that they could have the longest possible shelf life. I even put them in the freezer and I mean they could stay in there forever, it feels like. They've been in there for a couple months. I take them out. I cut them into small serving sizes and I just take them out and use them whenever I want. And they have no freezer burn. They taste the same they did when I first finish them. So, and four of these logs is a lot. That's large. I gave a lot away, you know, but yeah, so vacuum pack them and you have a snack that will last forever. What to do with summer sausage? They're really perfect for hiking, hunting and fishing trips. I like to take cheese and crackers. If I'm backpacking or it's like a longer thing, I'll take nuts instead of crackers so they don't break up and it's super, super good. And nuts and cheese and summer sausage won't spoil in your pack, so you have all day long to, you know, eat your snack. Charcuterie boards are super popular with summer sausage and you can put like smoked goudas and sharp cheddars and pepper jack. You can do olives, more nuts, dried fruits like apricots, grapes, crackers. So that's really fun to have charcuterie boards. Some people do sub sandwiches. Just think same thing, idea as a salami sandwich. Just thinly slice you some summer sausage. Put, you know, pickles and, I don't know, whatever you want on there. Salad topping like you would with bacon would also be great. I've never tried that. I just thought of it today while I was looking at stuff. And I was like, yes, some summer sausage instead of bacon on a salad sounds really, really good. So I'm probably going to try that this week. If you are interested in more information about smoking meats, there's jerky recipes and all kinds of stuff on my website, huntingandcooking.com. You can also check me out on Facebook and Instagram at a 12 gauge grill. And if you have some recipes you would like to share that you want me to share, I would be super excited to do that. My email is a12gaugegirl@huntingandcooking.com. It is very long. If you go to the website, you can just email from there if you can't remember all that. And yeah, have some smoking suggestions out there because I am new to this and learning and would love to hear what other people are up to. So send me a message and happy hunting.

0: Megan Maroney and Beautiful Things. Hi there, I'm Babby G. So Jelly Roll, this was a cool thing. I don't know if you've seen this on his socials. I follow him on social media, but he saw this girl in the crowd that has been at the last five shows that he's been at performing. He gave her concert tickets for life. No, she'll never have to pay for another Jelly Roll show ever again. So excited. That is so cool. It's nice when the artists do things like that, isn't it?
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10: 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Highway 191 is one of the most beautiful drives in America. Towering red rock cliffs, wide open skies, and views that stop people in their tracks. But for the people who live here, Highway 191 isn't just a scenic highway. It's our way to work, our way home, and the road our families travel every day. Over the past few years, members of our community have lost their lives on this road. Some were neighbors, some were friends, some were people just passing through. Many accidents happen because drivers are distracted by the incredible scenery around Moab. Others happen when someone gets impatient and tries to pass on a narrow stretch of highway. Remember, Highway 191 has long stretches with no shoulders. There isn't much room for mistakes, so if you're traveling through our area, we ask one simple thing. Please slow down. Take in the beauty safely. Keep your eyes on the road, and only pass when it's truly safe and necessary. A few seconds of patience could save a life. 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
4: Moab and Grand County are entering the weekend under extreme fire danger. Moab Mayor Joette Longenise has issued an emergency declaration banning all personal fireworks within the city limits after fire officials warned that vegetation is powder dry and conditions are ideal for rapid wildfire growth. Local leaders are urging residents and visitors to avoid any activity that could spark a fire as thousands of tourists head to the area this weekend. Municipal officials in Moab and throughout San Juan County are coordinating emergency response efforts while enforcing the new fire restrictions. Meanwhile, the Grand County School District remains on its summer schedule. Administrative offices are open during normal business hours, and the district is preparing for its public surplus technology sale on July 30th, featuring Chromebooks, desktop computers, and other equipment. Across the rest of Utah, Stage 2 fire restrictions are now in effect on public lands and unincorporated private lands because of severe drought and extreme wildfire danger. The restrictions prohibit all open flames, including campfires, even in developed campgrounds, along with charcoal grills, outdoor smoking, fireworks, and exploding targets. In Emory County, state leaders, including Governor Spencer Cox, celebrated the opening of the new Green River Energy Center. The $1.1 billion project includes nearly 1 million solar panels and one of the nation's largest battery storage systems. The facility is expected to provide enough electricity to power about 10% of Utah homes while generating millions of dollars in tax revenue and scholarship funding for the region.
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6: Canyon Country Computer Satellite Weather. We have a red flag warning today. Fire weather watch for Monday. Today is going to be a sunny, breezy, hot day with a high of 94 and a gust to 35 miles per hour. Mainly clear skies tonight, low 56, winds gusting to 35 miles per hour. Monday, a sunny day with less wind, the high 90. Mainly clear Monday night, low 58. Tuesday, sunny skies, a high 92. I'm meteorologist Jim Rinaldi.
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8: 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I'm your local trail guide, Ferdy Pacheco, and here's your Plan Your Week report for southeastern Utah. Arches is open, but National Park Service says entrance waits can top 60 minutes and full trailhead lots can trigger delays. Do not park on vegetation. Canyonlands reports Schaefer Trail open with heavy washboarding and deep ruts on the switchbacks. Desert trails are dry, dusty, and exposed. Slick rock traction is strong. Rivers are dropping but cold. The hike of the week, Delegate Arch, managed by the National Park Service from Wolf Ranch and Arches. It is 3.2 miles round trip. Difficult with about 629 feet of gain. The current surface is dry slick rock, packed sand. News this week, parking turns over slowly in morning heat. Start at sunrise, carry water, and avoid the final bowl during peak afternoon sun. The bike trail of the week.

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The route runs roughly 18 miles, depending on exit, rates about a 3 on the Moab scale, and needs high clearance, all-wheel drive or four-wheel drive.

Highway 191, one of the most beautiful stretches of road in the Southwest. It winds through red rock canyons, desert skies, and the gateway to places we all love. Arches, canyonlands, home. But over the past 10 years, this highway has also taken something from us. Mothers, fathers, sons, daughters, friends, neighbors. Lives changed forever in a moment that could never be taken back. Highway 191 has no shoulders in many places. Sharp curves, steep hills, heavy truck traffic, and during the summer months, thousands of visitors unfamiliar with the road, all sharing the same narrow ribbon of pavement. 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From all of us at KCYN, 97.1 FM, this tribute is for those we've lost and for those still traveling. Highway 191 today.

bet you never thought you'd be such a wonderful, irresistible human being, listening to all this great country music. But we have always had faith in you, and you are killing it. So how about another song?

0: enough.
1: That's John Party and Boots Off. Hi there, I'm Bobby G. Tough week for Mr. Kane Brown. I'm all playing golf. Took a golf ball to the ear. It did cause a small concussion and 23 stitches. He calls it a slight scratch. but nonetheless, he's okay. And thank God, because, boy, it could have been a lot worse.
2: For the record, our favorite book is Luke. And all my friends say, and it might not mean much to you, but it does to me. Country's got you covered.
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8: My horse is getting tired, Clayton.
9: Mine too, Slim. But we gotta get to Jackass Joe's and get some of that Jackass Joe's jerky before the sun goes down.
8: Hey, I don't wanna eat no Jackass.
9: No, you dumb klutz. It's not made from Jackass. It's just called Jackass Jerky. 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
8: Where is this place, Clayton?
9: Jackass Joe's is just off of I-70 and Highway 191 in Utah, at the Arches National Park in Moab Exit, Exit 182.
8: Well, shoot, we ain't got far to ride on these horses then. Are you sure there's no Jackass meat in Jackass Joe's jerky?
9: I'm sure, Slim. Giddy up.
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0: It's Luke Combs and Be By You. Hi there, I'm Bobby G. Well, I think Raleigh Greene did a heck of a job on the CMA Fest special that they had on television. And all of the performers, if you've never been to CMA Fest, it is definitely on the bucket list for me. Now, I went when it was fanfare years ago, but since it went to CMA Fest, I have not been. So definitely going to try that for 2027. Maybe we can meet there.
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10: This is a special news alert. Aliens have been sighted at Jackass Joe's in Crescent Junction, Utah. Several green lizard-looking aliens have been seen extracting Jackass Joe's jerky and loading the delicious jerky into some sort of oval-shaped spacecraft. They are gathering a huge assortment of jerky. We have interrupted this program to suggest, in order to obtain Jackass Joe's jerky, proceed to the junction of Highway 191 and I-70 in Crescent Junction ASAP. Before they get it all.
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1: Moab and Grand County are entering the weekend under extreme fire danger. Moab Mayor Joette Longenise has issued an emergency declaration banning all personal fireworks within the city limits after fire officials warned that vegetation is powder dry and conditions are ideal for rapid wildfire growth. Local leaders are urging residents and visitors to avoid any activity that could spark a fire as thousands of tourists head to the area this weekend. Municipal officials in Moab and throughout San Juan County are coordinating emergency response efforts while enforcing the new fire restrictions. Meanwhile, the Grand County School District remains on its summer schedule. Administrative offices are open during normal business hours, and the district is preparing for its public surplus technology sale on July 30th, featuring Chromebooks, desktop computers, and other equipment. Across the rest of Utah, Stage 2 fire restrictions are now in effect on public lands and unincorporated private lands because of severe drought and extreme wildfire danger. The restrictions prohibit all open flames, including campfires, even in developed campgrounds, along with charcoal grills, outdoor smoking, fireworks, and exploding targets. In Emory County, state leaders, including Governor Spencer Cox, celebrated the opening of the new Green River Energy Center. The $1.1 billion project includes nearly 1 million solar panels and one of the nation's largest battery storage systems. The facility is expected to provide enough electricity to power about 10% of Utah homes while generating millions of dollars in tax revenue and scholarship funding for the region.
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3: King and Country Computer Satellite Weather. We have a red flag warning today. Fire weather watch for Monday. Today is going to be a sunny, breezy, hot day with a high of 94 and gusts to 35 miles per hour. Mainly clear skies tonight, low 56, winds gusting to 35 miles per hour. Monday, a sunny day with less wind, the high 90. Mainly clear Monday night, low 58. Tuesday, sunny skies, a high 92. I'm meteorologist Jim Rinaldi.
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4: Welcome to This Week in Moab. As America celebrates Independence Day, we're looking at a famed Western explorer, a classic Hollywood movie filmed nearby, an overlooked scenic stop, and one of Utah's oldest living residents.
1: This Week in Moab History. On July 2nd, 1869, explorer John Wesley Powell launched his second expedition to map the Green and Colorado Rivers. While his first trip in 1869 brought him fame, it was the second that carefully documented the geography, geology, and cultures of Canyon Country. Powell's team produced maps that introduced southeastern Utah to the rest of America and laid the foundation for future conservation efforts, including the creation of Canyonlands National Park.
4: Moab Movie Minute. This week's film is Rio Grande. In 1949, director John Ford, John Wayne, and Maureen O'Hara filmed sequences throughout the Red Rock Country surrounding Moab. Ford began each day before sunrise, believing the soft morning light made Utah's sandstone cliffs look their most dramatic. More than 75 years later, those same red cliffs remain instantly recognizable to Western movie fans.
1: Trail of the Week. This week's destination is Wilson Arch, located 24 miles south of Moab on US 191. Unlike arches that require long hikes, this impressive formation is reached by a short walk. Visit early in the morning or late in the evening when the changing light brings out brilliant shades of orange, red, and gold. It's one of southeastern Utah's most overlooked natural wonders. Did you know? Some of the oldest living organisms in southeastern Utah are Great Basin bristlecone pines, estimated to be more than 1,600 years old. These trees were already ancient when Vikings first reached North America and continue to survive in the harsh desert climate.
4: As you celebrate Independence Day, take time to explore the landscapes that have inspired generations of adventurers. 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Celebrate America's 250th birthday the Grand County Way. 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
1: 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Highway 191 runs through one of the most beautiful landscapes in the world. Towering red rock cliffs, wide desert skies, and views that make people want to slow down and take it all in. And that's exactly the problem. Every year, accidents happen on Highway 191 because drivers are looking at the scenery instead of the road ahead. This highway has long stretches with no shoulders, heavy traffic, and very little room for mistakes. In recent years, members of our community have lost their lives here. So if you're visiting Moab, we're glad you came. Take pictures, enjoy the views, but please do it safely. Keep your eyes on the road, give yourself extra time, and only pass when it's absolutely safe to do so. Because the most important view of all is the road in front of you. 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

0: Kane Brown and Woman. Hi there, I'm Bobby G. We're wishing him the best recovery. 23 stitches. I don't know if you've seen the pictures. He posted on his Instagram pictures of the stitches, 23 on his ear. He also had a mild concussion from getting hit by a golf ball this week. So we're wishing him a speedy recovery.
1: You want to be cool again.
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1: We've got the perfect plan.
2: I got some big, big plans. Little house out on some hand-me-down land.
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0: It's Morgan Wallen and Don't We? Hi there, I'm Bobby G. Well, if you made it to the theaters this weekend, you had some new choices. Supergirl is in theaters this weekend. Angelina Jolie's new movie, Couture, that's also in theaters. And Jackass, best and last in theaters this weekend.
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1: Moab and Grand County are entering the weekend under extreme fire danger. Moab Mayor Joette Longenise has issued an emergency declaration banning all personal fireworks within the city limits after fire officials warned that vegetation is powder dry and conditions are ideal for rapid wildfire growth. Local leaders are urging residents and visitors to avoid any activity that could spark a fire as thousands of tourists head to the area this weekend. Municipal officials in Moab and throughout San Juan County are coordinating emergency response efforts while enforcing the new fire restrictions. Meanwhile, the Grand County School District remains on its summer schedule. Administrative offices are open during normal business hours, and the district is preparing for its public surplus technology sale on July 30th, featuring Chromebooks, desktop computers, and other equipment. Across the rest of Utah, Stage 2 fire restrictions are now in effect on public lands and unincorporated private lands because of severe drought and extreme wildfire danger. The restrictions prohibit all open flames, including campfires, even in developed campgrounds, along with charcoal grills, outdoor smoking, fireworks, and exploding targets. In Emory County, state leaders, including Governor Spencer Cox, celebrated the opening of the new Green River Energy Center. The $1.1 billion project includes nearly 1 million solar panels and one of the nation's largest battery storage systems. The facility is expected to provide enough electricity to power about 10% of Utah homes while generating millions of dollars in tax revenue and scholarship funding for the region.
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3: Canyon Country Computer Satellite Weather. We have a red flag warning today. Fire weather watch for Monday. Today is going to be a sunny, breezy, hot day with a high of 94 and gusts to 35 miles per hour. Mainly clear skies tonight, low 56, winds gusting to 35 miles per hour. Monday, a sunny day with less wind, the high 90. Mainly clear Monday night, low 58. Tuesday, sunny skies, a high 92. I'm meteorologist Jim Rinaldi.
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4: 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I'm your local trail guide, Ferdy Pacheco, and here's your Plan Your Week report for southeastern Utah. Arches is open, but National Park Service says entrance waits can top 60 minutes, and full trailhead lots can trigger delays. Do not park on vegetation. Canyonlands reports Schaefer Trail open. Heavy water.

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It is 3.2 miles round trip, difficult with about 629 feet of gain. The current surface is dry slick rock, packed sand. News this week, parking turns over slowly in morning dew. Start at sunrise, carry water, and avoid the final bowl during peak afternoon sun. The bike trail of the week.

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People come from all over the world to see the beauty of southeastern Utah, and one of the most breathtaking drives anywhere is right here, Highway 191 through Moab. But this road demands your attention. There are long stretches with no shoulders, tight lanes, and heavy traffic from locals, visitors, trucks, and recreation vehicles. Every year, serious accidents happen here. And sadly, members of our community have lost their lives. Many of those crashes have something in common. Drivers looking at the scenery instead of the road. Drivers trying to pass because they're in a hurry. Drivers forgetting that the vehicle ahead may slow down suddenly. If you're visiting Moab, we're glad you're here. We hope you enjoy the incredible beauty of our area. But please remember, this road is not a racetrack. Slow down, stay alert. And if you're behind someone going a little slower, take a deep breath and be patient. Because arriving a minute later is always better than not arriving at all. From your friends at KCYN 97.1 FM, let's work together to keep Highway 191 safe.

0: latest from Taylor Swift. I knew it. I knew you. From the movie Toy Story 5. Hi there, I'm Bobby G. Speaking of Taylor Swift, of course, the wedding is this weekend. Nobody really knows the real story. They know that all the streets around Madison Square Garden are shut down the 2nd through the 4th. It's supposed to be a small, intimate gathering on the 2nd before the 1,000 crowd the next day, which may be the wedding. We still don't know. A lot of people still think they're getting married in Rhode Island, but well, by the 5th, we'll know.
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Corey Kent and This Heart. Hi there, I'm Bobby G. Well, Miranda Lambert just announced her country disco album is called Crisco, and it's going to be out October 2nd. She released her third single today called the Till the Going's Gone. So if you haven't heard it, it's all over wherever you get your music. And here's the other thing, too. She says it's all of the influences from her 80s and 90s, the things that really affected her. Glen Campbell, Dolly Parton, Kenny Rogers. Cannot wait to hear the album.

0: That's Zach Topp in South of Sanity. Hi there, I'm Bobby G. Well, Thomas Rhett is going to be inducted into the Music City Walk of Fame on July 8th. He's going to be the 113th artist to get a star. Congratulations to Thomas Rhett.
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0: Dan and Shay and Say So. Hi there, I'm Bobby G. That's going to do it for me. I hope you have a great week. Be good to each other. Take care of each other. And I'll catch you next weekend. Kenny Chesney and Megan Maroney up next.
1: It's Cole Swindell. This is my brand new song, Girl Dad. My new single, Girl Dad, is very special to me for many reasons, you know, becoming a father, but also missing my own father. I think that's where the idea came from. You see the title, and I don't think you know what the song's about, but for me, it's just, you know, going back to visit my dad at his grave and updating him on my life and all the great things that have happened. And I wish, you know, he was here to see him. I know he can, but I wish I could see him see it, you know.

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1: Moab and Grand County are entering the weekend under extreme fire danger. Moab Mayor Joette Longenis has issued an emergency declaration banning all personal fireworks within the city limits after fire officials warned that vegetation is powder dry and conditions are ideal for rapid wildfire growth. Local leaders are urging residents and visitors to avoid any activity that could spark a fire as thousands of tourists head to the area this weekend. Municipal officials in Moab and throughout San Juan County are coordinating emergency response efforts while enforcing the new fire restrictions. Meanwhile, the Grand County School District remains on its summer schedule. Administrative offices are open during normal business hours, and the district is preparing for its public surplus technology sale on July 30th, featuring Chromebooks, desktop computers, and other equipment. Across the rest of Utah, Stage 2 fire restrictions are now in effect on public lands and unincorporated private lands because of severe drought and extreme wildfire danger. The restrictions prohibit all open flames, including campfires, even in developed campgrounds, along with charcoal grills, outdoor smoking, fireworks, and exploding targets. In Emory County, state leaders, including Governor Spencer Cox, celebrated the opening of the new Green River Energy Center. The $1.1 billion project includes nearly 1 million solar panels and one of the nation's largest battery storage systems. The facility is expected to provide enough electricity to power about 10% of Utah homes while generating millions of dollars in tax revenue and scholarship funding for the region.
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3: King and Country Computer Satellite Weather. We have a red flag warning today. Fire weather watch for Monday. Today is going to be a sunny, breezy, hot day with a high of 94 and a gust to 35 miles per hour. Mainly clear skies tonight, low 56, winds gusting to 35 miles per hour. Monday, a sunny day with less wind, the high 90. Mainly clear Monday night, low 58. Tuesday, sunny skies, a high 92. I'm meteorologist Jim Rinaldi.
4: Hey there, this is Bubba Bartosh. I want to let you know that I host the Canyon Country Evening Drive Monday through Friday here on KCYN from 3 to 6 p.m. Tune in and have some fun with me. 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
5: Welcome to This Week in Moab. As America celebrates Independence Day, we're looking at a famed Western explorer, a classic Hollywood movie filmed nearby, an overlooked scenic stop, and one of Utah's oldest living residents.
1: This Week in Moab History. On July 2nd, 1869, explorer John Wesley Powell launched his second expedition to map the Green and Colorado Rivers. While his first trip in 1869 brought him fame, it was the second that carefully documented the geography, geology, and cultures of Canyon Country. Powell's team produced maps that introduced southeastern Utah to the rest of America and laid the foundation for future conservation efforts, including the creation of Canyonlands National Park.
5: Moab Movie Minute. This week's film is Rio Grande. In 1949, director John Ford, John Wayne, and Maureen O'Hara filmed sequences throughout the Red Rock Country surrounding Moab. Ford began each day before sunrise, believing the soft morning light made Utah's sandstone cliffs look their most dramatic. More than 75 years later, those same red cliffs remain instantly recognizable to Western movie fans.
1: Trail of the Week. This week's destination is Wilson Arch, located 24 miles south of Moab on US 191. Unlike arches that require long hikes, this impressive formation is reached by a short walk. Visit early in the morning or late in the evening when the changing light brings out brilliant shades of orange, red, and gold. It's one of southeastern Utah's most overlooked natural wonders. Did you know? Some of the oldest living organisms in southeastern Utah are Great Basin bristlecone pines, estimated to be more than 1,600 years old. These trees were already ancient when Vikings first reached North America and continue to survive in the harsh desert climate.
5: 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This Week in Moab is brought you by the Grand County Fair. 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
6: 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Highway 191 is one of the most beautiful drives in America. Towering red rock cliffs, wide open skies, and views that stop people in their tracks. But for the people who live here, Highway 191 isn't just a scenic highway. It's our way to work, our way home, and the road our families travel every day. Over the past few years, members of our community have lost their lives on this road. Some were neighbors, some were friends, some were people just passing through. Many accidents happen because drivers are distracted by the incredible scenery around Moab. Others happen when someone gets impatient and tries to pass on a narrow stretch of highway. Remember, Highway 191 has long stretches with no shoulders. There isn't much room for mistakes, so if you're traveling through our area, we ask one simple thing. Please slow down. Take in the beauty safely. Keep your eyes on the road, and only pass when it's truly safe and necessary. A few seconds of patience could save a life. From all of us at KCYN 97.1 FM, thank you for helping keep Moab's roads safe.

Lauren Elena and Chase Matthew and all my exes got the new one from John Morgan on the way, and a really concrete suggestion of something you should be doing to lower the stress in your life. I'll tell you about that coming up.

0: His first release was a number one song. I think it got a lot of airplay because he recorded it with Al Dean. This one is going to be a huge hit because it's an awesome song. This John Morgan and Kid Myself. And if you think you can watch all the news without getting stressed, you are kidding yourself. There's a new study from the Center for Risk Behavior and Mental Health Research. According to these guys, you should be consuming no more than about 30 to 45 minutes of news per day from various sources. That's part of the equation. Make sure you get your news from, you know, balanced sources. And then, you know, stick to about 30 minutes a day. Otherwise, yes, you will be a little bonkers. Just leave this radio station on. I would suggest that.
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8: Hey, Slim. What you eating?
9: I'm chewing on some of that Jackass Joe's UFO jerky we bought last night at Jackass Joe's in Cranston Junction.
8: Coyotes are loud tonight.
9: They sure are, Clayton.
10: Dang, that shooting star just landed near the horses.
9: Look at there. Two green lizards are coming this way.
11: Earthlings, we are trying to locate Jackass Joe.
10: Well, I'll be danged.
12: Yes, we are searching for Jackass Joe's UFO jerky in Crescent Junction, Utah.
11: Yes, at the junction of I-70 and Highway 191, exit 182.
10: Well, you two horny toads are a few miles away.
9: Yeah, we are a few miles outside of Green River, Utah.
12: Well, this looks eerily like Mars to me.
9: Don't worry. That there jerky has no jackass in it.
10: Oh, Slim.
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16: What the? What was that?
17: Well, that was just the Bubba Bartosh getting ready to do the Canyon Country evening drive.
16: He was flying?
17: Yes, he always flies by the seat of his pants doing the show. And gets a veggie every time.
16: Well, at least he plays some really good music.
17: Maybe we should call the EMS.

0: He is still dropping hints on his socials that there's a new album possibly imminently in the works. It's Morgan Wallen.
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1: In Moab and Grand County, wildfire concerns are taking center stage as extremely dry conditions continue across southeastern Utah. County officials are reminding residents that fireworks will not be permitted at the Center Street Ballpark during this year's Independence Day celebrations due to heightened wildfire danger. Visitors and residents planning outdoor recreation in the LaSalle Mountains and surrounding public lands are encouraged to check current fire restrictions before lighting campfires. In transportation news, regional travel received a major boost this week as the U.S. Department of Transportation officially selected SkyWest Airlines to provide commercial air service at Canyonlands Regional Airport. Beginning October 1st, direct flights between Moab and Salt Lake City will return under a new 4-year essential air service contract, while existing Denver service will continue, providing expanded travel connections throughout the country. Meanwhile, Grand County's election season is beginning to heat up, with several contested races developing for county commission, sheriff, and clerk auditor. At Moab Regional Hospital, a new bone density scanner is now being installed to enhance local healthcare services and improve osteoporosis screening for area residents. Across the rest of southeastern Utah, energy and industrial development continue to generate discussion. Near Green River, American Critical Minerals is advancing its drilling program to evaluate potash, lithium, and bromine resources following final approval of federal

0: country. It's not complicated, just real life, plain and simple.
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3: Moab and Grand County are entering the weekend under extreme fire danger. Moab Mayor Joette Longenise has issued an emergency declaration banning all personal fireworks within the city limits after fire officials warned that vegetation is powder dry and conditions are ideal for rapid wildfire growth. Local leaders are urging residents and visitors to avoid any activity that could spark a fire as thousands of tourists head to the area this weekend. Municipal officials in Moab and throughout San Juan County are coordinating emergency response efforts while enforcing the new fire restrictions. Meanwhile, the Grand County School District remains on its summer schedule. Administrative offices are open during normal business hours, and the district is preparing for its public surplus technology sale on July 30th, featuring Chromebooks, desktop computers, and other equipment. Across the rest of Utah, Stage 2 fire restrictions are now in effect on public lands and unincorporated private lands because of severe drought and extreme wildfire danger. The restrictions prohibit all open flames, including campfires, even in developed campgrounds, along with charcoal grills, outdoor smoking, fireworks, and exploding targets. In Emory County, state leaders, including Governor Spencer Cox, celebrated the opening of the new Green River Energy Center. The $1.1 billion project includes nearly 1 million solar panels and one of the nation's largest battery storage systems. The facility is expected to provide enough electricity to power about 10% of Utah homes while generating millions of dollars in tax revenue and scholarship funding for the region.
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5: Your Canyon Country Computer Satellite Weather. For the rest of the morning, it'll be mostly clear with a low around 71 and a south wind 15 to 20 miles an hour with gusts as high as 35. As we head into the day, it's going to be sunny with a high near 96 and a southwest wind 15 to 20 miles an hour gusting to 40. And for Saturday night, it'll be clear with a low around 72 and a south-southwest wind 15 to 20 miles an hour with gusts as high as 40. I'm Troy Alcorn.
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7: My house is getting tired, Clayton.
8: Mine too, Slim. But we gotta get to Jackass Joe's and get some of that Jackass Joe's jerky before the sun goes down.
7: Hey, I don't want to eat no Jackass.
8: No, you dumb klutz. It's not made from Jackass. It's just called Jackass Jerky. They got all kinds made from beef, elk, venison, chicken, and heaping bunch of other kinds.
7: Where is this place, Clayton?
8: Jackass Joe's is just off of I-70 and Highway 191 in Utah, at the Arches National Park and Moab Exit, Exit 182.
7: Well, shoot! We ain't got far to ride on these horses then. Are you sure there's no Jackass meat in Jackass Joe's jerky?
8: I'm sure, Slim. Giddy up.
9: Welcome to This Week in Moab. As America celebrates Independence Day, we're looking at a famed Western explorer, a classic Hollywood movie filmed nearby, an overlooked scenic stop, and one of Utah's oldest living residents.
3: This Week in Moab History. On July 2nd, 1869, explorer John Wesley Powell launched his second expedition to map the Green and Colorado Rivers. While his first trip in 1869 brought him fame, it was the second that carefully documented the geography, geology, and cultures of Canyon Country. Powell's team produced maps that introduced southeastern Utah to the rest of America and laid the foundation for future conservation efforts, including the creation of Canyonlands National Park.
9: Moab Movie Minute. This week's film is Rio Grande. In 1949, director John Ford, John Wayne, and Maureen O'Hara filmed sequences throughout the Red Rock Country surrounding Moab. Ford began each day before sunrise, believing the soft morning light made Utah's sandstone cliffs look their most dramatic. More than 75 years later, those same red cliffs remain instantly recognizable to Western movie fans.
4: Trail of the Week. This week's destination is Wilson Arch, located 24 miles south of Moab on US 191. Unlike arches that require long hikes, this impressive formation is reached by a short walk. Visit early in the morning or late in the evening when the changing light brings out brilliant shades of orange, red, and gold. It's one of southeastern Utah's most overlooked natural wonders. Did you know? Some of the oldest living organisms in southeastern Utah are Great Basin bristlecone pines, estimated to be more than 1,600 years old. These trees were already ancient when Vikings first reached North America and continue to survive in the harsh desert climate.
9: As you celebrate Independence Day, take time to explore the landscapes that have inspired generations of adventurers. This Week in Moab is brought to you by the Grand County Fair. Celebrate America's 250th birthday the Grand County Way, July 2nd through 4th at the Old Spanish Trail Arena in Moab.

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2: 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Highway 191 runs through one of the most beautiful landscapes in the world. Towering red rock cliffs, wide desert skies, and views that make people want to slow down and take it all in. And that's exactly the problem. Every year, accidents happen on Highway 191 because drivers are looking at the scenery instead of the road ahead. This highway has long stretches with no shoulders, heavy traffic, and very little room for mistakes. In recent years, members of our community have lost their lives here. So if you're visiting Moab, we're glad you came. Take pictures, enjoy the views, but please do it safely. Keep your eyes on the road, give yourself extra time, and only pass when it's absolutely safe to do so. Because the most important view of all is the road in front of you. 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
2: Moab and Grand County are entering the weekend under extreme fire danger. Moab Mayor Joette Longenise has issued an emergency declaration banning all personal fireworks within the city limits after fire officials warned that vegetation is powder dry and conditions are ideal for rapid wildfire growth. Local leaders are urging residents and visitors to avoid any activity that could spark a fire as thousands of tourists head to the area this weekend. Municipal officials in Moab and throughout San Juan County are coordinating emergency response efforts while enforcing the new fire restrictions. Meanwhile, the Grand County School District remains on its summer schedule. Administrative offices are open during normal business hours, and the district is preparing for its public surplus technology sale on July 30th, featuring Chromebooks, desktop computers, and other equipment. Across the rest of Utah, Stage 2 fire restrictions are now in effect on public lands and unincorporated private lands because of severe drought and extreme wildfire danger. The restrictions prohibit all open flames, including campfires, even in developed campgrounds, along with charcoal grills, outdoor smoking, fireworks, and exploding targets. In Emory County, state leaders, including Governor Spencer Cox, celebrated the opening of the new Green River Energy Center. The $1.1 billion project includes nearly 1 million solar panels and one of the nation's largest battery storage systems. The facility is expected to provide enough electricity to power about 10% of Utah homes while generating millions of dollars in tax revenue and scholarship funding for the region.
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4: Your Canyon Country Computer Satellite Weather. For the rest of the morning, it'll be mostly clear with a low around 71 and a south wind 15 to 20 miles an hour with gusts as high as 35. As we head into the day, it's going to be sunny with a high near 96 and a southwest wind 15 to 20 miles an hour gusting to 40. And for Saturday night, it'll be clear with a low around 72 and a south-southwest wind 15 to 20 miles an hour with gusts as high as 40. I'm Troy Alcorn.
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9: 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I'm your local trail guide, Ferdy Pacheco, and here's your Plan Your Week report for southeastern Utah. Arches is open, but National Park Service says entrance waits can top 60 minutes, and full trailhead lots can trigger delays. Do not park on vegetation. Canyonlands reports Schaefer Trail open, with heavy washboarding and deep ruts on the switchbacks. Desert trails are dry, dusty, and exposed. Slick rock traction is strong. Rivers are dropping but cold. The hike of the week, Delicate Arch, managed by the National Park Service from Wolf Ranch and Arches. It is 3.2 miles round trip. Difficult, with about 629 feet of gain. Current surface is dry slick rock, packed sand. News this week. Parking turns over slowly in morning. Start at sunrise, carry water, and avoid the final bowl during peak afternoon sun. The bike trail of the week.

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The route runs roughly 18 miles, depending on exit, rates about a 3 on the Moab scale, and needs high clearance, all-wheel drive or four-wheel drive.

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2: 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Highway 191 runs through one of the most beautiful landscapes in the world. Towering red rock cliffs, wide desert skies, and views that make people want to slow down and take it all in. And that's exactly the problem. Every year, accidents happen on Highway 191 because drivers are looking at the scenery instead of the road ahead. This highway has long stretches with no shoulders, heavy traffic, and very little room for mistakes. In recent years, members of our community have lost their lives here. So if you're visiting Moab, we're glad you came. Take pictures, enjoy the views, but please do it safely. Keep your eyes on the road, give yourself extra time, and only pass when it's absolutely safe to do so. Because the most important view of all is the road in front of you. 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
3: Moab and Grand County are entering the weekend under extreme fire danger. Moab Mayor Joette Longenise has issued an emergency declaration banning all personal fireworks within the city limits after fire officials warned that vegetation is powder dry and conditions are ideal for rapid wildfire growth. Local leaders are urging residents and visitors to avoid any activity that

0: could spark a fire as thousands of tourists head to the area this weekend. Municipal officials in Moab and throughout San Juan County are coordinating emergency response efforts while enforcing the new fire restrictions. Meanwhile, the Grand County School District remains on its summer schedule. Administrative offices are open during normal business hours, and the district is preparing for its public surplus technology sale on July 30th, featuring Chromebooks, desktop computers, and other equipment. Across the rest of Utah, Stage 2 fire restrictions are now in effect on public lands and unincorporated private lands because of severe drought and extreme wildfire danger. The restrictions prohibit all open flames, including campfires, even in developed campgrounds, along with charcoal grills, outdoor smoking, fireworks, and exploding targets. In Emory County, state leaders, including Governor Spencer Cox, celebrated the opening of the new Green River Energy Center. The $1.1 billion project includes nearly 1 million solar panels and one of the nation's largest battery storage systems. The facility is expected to provide enough electricity to power about 10% of Utah homes while generating millions of dollars in tax revenue and scholarship funding for the region.
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3: Your Canyon Country Computer Satellite Weather. For the rest of the morning, it'll be mostly clear with a low around 71 and a south wind 15 to 20 miles an hour with gusts as high as 35. As we head into the day, it's going to be sunny with a high near 96 and a southwest wind 15 to 20 miles an hour gusting to 40. And for Saturday night, it'll be clear with a low around 72 and a south-southwest wind 15 to 20 miles an hour with gusts as high as 40. I'm Troy Alcorn.
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5: This is a special news alert. Aliens have been sighted at Jackass Joe's in Crescent Junction, Utah. Several green lizard-looking aliens have been seen extracting Jackass Joe's jerky and loading the delicious jerky into some sort of oval-shaped spacecraft. They are gathering a huge assortment of jerky. We have interrupted this program to suggest, in order to obtain Jackass Joe's jerky, proceed to the junction of Highway 191 and I-70 in Crescent Junction ASAP. Before they get it all.
4: Welcome to This Week in Moab. As America celebrates Independence Day, we're looking at a famed Western explorer, a classic Hollywood movie filmed nearby, an overlooked scenic stop, and one of Utah's oldest living residents.
0: This Week in Moab History. On July 2nd, 1869, explorer John Wesley Powell launched his second expedition to map the Green and Colorado Rivers. While his first trip in 1869 brought him fame, it was the second that carefully documented the geography, geology, and cultures of Canyon Country. Powell's team produced maps that introduced southeastern Utah to the rest of America and laid the foundation for future conservation efforts, including the creation of Canyonlands National Park.
4: Moab Movie Minute. This week's film is Rio Grande. In 1949, director John Ford, John Wayne, and Maureen O'Hara filmed sequences throughout the Red Rock Country surrounding Moab. Ford began each day before sunrise, believing the soft morning light made Utah's sandstone cliffs look their most dramatic. More than 75 years later, those same red cliffs remain instantly recognizable to Western movie fans.
0: Trail of the Week. This week's destination is Wilson Arch, located 24 miles south of Moab on US 191. Unlike arches that require long hikes, this impressive formation is reached by a short walk. Visit early in the morning or late in the evening when the changing light brings out brilliant shades of orange, red, and gold. It's one of southeastern Utah's most overlooked natural wonders. Did you know? Some of the oldest living organisms in southeastern Utah are Great Basin bristlecone pines, estimated to be more than 1,600 years old. These trees were already ancient when Vikings first reached North America and continue to survive in the harsh desert climate.
4: As you celebrate Independence Day, take time to explore the landscapes that have inspired generations of adventurers. 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

Well, there's always been groups of people that never could see eye to eye. But I always thought if they ever had a chance to sit down and talk face to face, they might realize they got a lot in common.

Well, I was sitting in a coffee shop, just having a cup to pass the time, swapping rodeo stories with this old cowboy friend of mine, when some motorcycle riders started snickering in the back, started poking fun at my friend's hat. And one old boy said, "Hey, Tex, where'd you park your horse?" My friend just pulled his hat down low, but they couldn't be ignored. One husky fella said, "I think I'll rip that hat right off your head." That's when my friend turned around, and this is what he said.

Partner, this old hat's better left alone. 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My nephew skinned the rattler that makes up this old hat band. But back in 69, he died in Vietnam. Now, the eagle feather was given to me by an Indian friend of mine. But someone ran him down somewhere around that Arizona line. And a real special lady gave me this hat pin. But I don't know if I'll ever see her again.

if your leather jacket means to you what this hat means to me, then I guess we understand each other and we'll just let it be. But if you still think it's funny, man, you got my back up against the wall. 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And he turned back to the others and they all just kind of shuffled on outside. But when my friend turned back towards me, I noticed his old hat brim, well, it was turned up in a big old Texas grin.

If you're in the cattle business, you know the market can change fast. One week prices look great, the next week not so much. That's why more ranchers are using Livestock Risk Protection, or LRP, to help protect the value of their cattle. Joni McDonald with Momentum Ag in Monticello isn't just an insurance agent. Her own family use LRP and PRF pasture insurance on their cattle operation, so she understands how important it is to protect a rancher's livelihood. LRP helps guard against market downturns while allowing the flexibility to sell their cattle when they want and where they want. Momentum Ag also offers PRF pasture rangeland and forage insurance, which protect grazing land from lack of rainfall. 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That's Joni McDonald with Momentum Ag, 435-979-2683. 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Highway 191 is one of the most beautiful drives in America. Towering red rock cliffs, wide open skies, and views that stop people in their tracks. But for the people who live here, Highway 191 isn't just a scenic highway. It's our way to work, our way home, and the road our families travel every day. Over the past few years, members of our community have lost their lives on this road. Some were neighbors, some were friends, some were people just passing through. Many accidents happen because drivers are distracted by the incredible scenery around Moab. Others happen when someone gets impatient and tries to pass on a narrow stretch of highway. Remember, Highway 191 has long stretches with no shoulders. There isn't much room for mistakes, so if you're traveling through our area, we ask one simple thing. Please slow down. 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Keep your eyes on the road, and only pass when it's truly safe and necessary. A few seconds of patience could save a life. 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
2: Moab and Grand County are entering the weekend under extreme fire danger. Moab Mayor Joette Longenise has issued an emergency declaration banning all personal fireworks within the city limits after fire officials warned that vegetation is powder dry and conditions are ideal for rapid wildfire growth. Local leaders are urging residents and visitors to avoid any activity that could spark a fire as thousands of tourists head to the area this weekend. Municipal officials in Moab and throughout San Juan County are coordinating emergency response efforts while enforcing the new fire restrictions. Meanwhile, the Grand County School District remains on its summer schedule. Administrative offices are open during normal business hours, and the district is preparing for its public surplus technology sale on July 30th, featuring Chromebooks, desktop computers, and other equipment. Across the rest of Utah, Stage 2 fire restrictions are now in effect on public lands and unincorporated private

0: lands because of severe drought and extreme wildfire danger. The restrictions prohibit all open flames, including campfires, even in developed campgrounds, along with charcoal grills, outdoor smoking, fireworks, and exploding targets. In Emery County, state leaders, including Governor Spencer Cox, celebrated the opening of the new Green River Energy Center. The $1.1 billion project includes nearly 1 million solar panels and one of the nation's largest battery storage systems. The facility is expected to provide enough electricity to power about 10% of Utah homes while generating millions of dollars in tax revenue and scholarship funding for the region.
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3: Your Canyon Country Computer Satellite Weather. For the rest of the morning, it'll be mostly clear with a low around 71 and a south wind 15 to 20 miles an hour with gusts as high as 35. As we head into the day, it's going to be sunny with a high near 96 and a southwest wind 15 to 20 miles an hour gusting to 40. And for Saturday night, it'll be clear with a low around 72 and a south-southwest wind 15 to 20 miles an hour with gusts as high as 40. I'm Troy Alcorn.
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8: 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I'm your local trail guide, Ferdy Pacheco, and here's your Plan Your Week report for southeastern Utah. Arches is open, but National Park Service says entrance waits can top 60 minutes, and full trailhead lots can trigger delays. Do not park on vegetation. Canyonlands reports Schaefer Trail opens.

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It is 3.2 miles round trip, difficult with about 629 feet of gain. Current surface is dry slick rock, packed sand. News this week, parking turns over slowly in morning heat. Start at sunrise, carry water, and avoid the final bowl during peak afternoon sun. The bike trail of the

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The route runs roughly 18 miles, depending on exit, rates about a 3 on the Moab scale, and needs high clearance, all-wheel drive or 4-wheel drive.

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1: Highway 191, one of the most beautiful stretches of road in the Southwest. It winds through red rock canyons, desert skies, and the gateway to places we all love. Arches, canyonlands, home. But over the past 10 years, this highway has also taken something from us. Mothers, fathers, sons, daughters, friends, neighbors. Lives changed forever in a moment that could never be taken back. Highway 191 has no shoulders in many places. Sharp curves, steep hills, heavy truck traffic, and during the summer months, thousands of visitors unfamiliar with the road, all sharing the same narrow ribbon of pavement. 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From all of us at KCYN, 97.1 FM, this tribute is for those we've lost and for those still traveling. Highway 191 today.

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1: Moab and Grand County are entering the weekend under extreme fire danger. Moab Mayor Joette Longenise has issued an emergency declaration banning all personal fireworks within the city limits after fire officials warned that vegetation is powder dry and conditions are ideal for rapid wildfire growth. Local leaders are urging residents and visitors to avoid any activity that could spark a fire as thousands of tourists head to the area this weekend. Municipal officials in Moab and throughout San Juan County are coordinating emergency response efforts while enforcing the new fire restrictions. Meanwhile, the Grand County School District remains on its summer schedule. Administrative offices are open during normal business hours, and the district is preparing for its public surplus technology sale on July 30th, featuring Chromebooks, desktop computers, and other equipment. Across the rest of Utah, Stage 2 fire restrictions are now in effect on public lands and unincorporated private lands because of severe drought and extreme wildfire danger. The restrictions prohibit all open flames, including campfires, even in developed campgrounds, along with charcoal grills, outdoor smoking, fireworks, and exploding targets. In Emory County, state leaders, including Governor Spencer Cox, celebrated the opening of the new Green River Energy Center. The $1.1 billion project includes nearly 1 million solar panels and one of the nation's largest battery storage systems. The facility is expected to provide enough electricity to power about 10% of Utah homes while generating millions of dollars in tax revenue and scholarship funding for the region.
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3: Canyon Country Computer Satellite Weather. A red flag warns in effect this afternoon until midnight Saturday. For this morning, a clear sky, sunny to partly cloudy today. There is a slight chance for an afternoon shower or thunderstorm. The high temperature 98 with winds gusting to 30 miles per hour. Mainly clear tonight, the low 70, winds will be gusting to 30 miles per hour. Sunny Saturday, high 96, the winds quicken to 40 miles per hour in gusts. I'm meteorologist Jim Rinaldi.
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6: Welcome to This Week in Moab. As America celebrates Independence Day, we're looking at a famed Western explorer, a classic Hollywood movie filmed nearby, an overlooked scenic stop, and one of Utah's oldest living residents.
1: This Week in Moab History. On July 2nd, 1869, explorer John Wesley Powell launched his second expedition to map the Green and Colorado Rivers. While his first trip in 1869 brought him fame, it was the second that carefully documented the geography, geology, and cultures of Canyon Country. Powell's team produced maps that introduced southeastern Utah to the rest of America and laid the foundation for future conservation efforts, including the creation of Canyonlands National Park.
6: Moab Movie Minute. This week's film is Rio Grande. In 1949, director John Ford, John Wayne, and Maureen O'Hara filmed sequences throughout the Red Rock Country surrounding Moab. Ford began each day before sunrise, believing the soft morning light made Utah's sandstone cliffs look their most dramatic. More than 75 years later, those same red cliffs remain instantly recognizable to Western movie fans.
1: Trail of the Week. This week's destination is Wilson Arch, located 24 miles south of Moab on US 191. Unlike arches that require long hikes, this impressive formation is reached by a short walk. Visit early in the morning or late in the evening when the changing light brings out brilliant shades of orange, red, and gold. It's one of southeastern Utah's most overlooked natural wonders. Did you know? Some of the oldest living organisms in southeastern Utah are Great Basin bristlecone pines, estimated to be more than 1,600 years old. These trees were already ancient when Vikings first reached North America and continue to survive in the harsh desert climate.
6: As you celebrate Independence Day, take time to explore the landscapes that have inspired generations of adventurers. This Week in Moab is brought you by the Grand County Fair. Celebrate America's 250th birthday the Grand County Way, July 2nd through 4th at the Old Spanish Trail Arena in Moab.

0: that.
1: You're starting the day off with the Big D and Bubba before the show.
2: Hey, good morning. What's up?
3: Nothing. What's going on?
2: Not much. Just hanging around here, playing a little PlayStation.
3: Nice. But is this the Big D and Bubba's radio?
2: Yeah, I know. It's
4: actually our voices too.
2: Yeah, you play? What? Yeah, you got a COD? You play?
3: No.
2: Okay.
4: I've been playing Siege a lot lately.
2: Siege? What's that?
4: You know the Tom Clancy thing?
2: Oh, Siege.
4: Yeah,
2: I got you. I thought you were doing a COD CIG thing.
4: No.
2: What can we do for you, man?
3: Oh, you know, I was just giving you guys a call. You know, just working right now.
2: Okay, good. What do you do for a living?
3: I work for the water district.
2: Okay.
4: That's cool.
2: The water district, like a water park?
3: Yeah. No, not like the water park.
2: I know.
4: Your slides.
2: Well, wouldn't that be great if you guys just combined it, you know, just did like, it's like a water purification plant / water park, and like the tickets are like a dollar. Like it's...
5: Come on down to the sewer slide!
2: You ain't had fun since you played in the septic system, son.
3: I don't even know what to say.
4: Yeah, don't.
2: You'll leave here and people will know that you went to Septic Park. What's the name of our park?
4: Floaters.
2: Man, what you smell? You been over at Floaters? Oh, I took the whole kids. All family.
4: Whole family. We went and just hung out at Floaters.
2: Yeah, we went to Floaters. The entire road, our entire street
4: and
2: went.
4: And did you know that wasn't a Snickers?
2: Mm-mm. It was a Mr. Good Buddy.
4: Mr. Good Booty.
2: Mr. Good Booty. Yeah.
4: All right. Well, nice talking with you.
2: We're going to go back to PlayStation.
3: All right. Have fun.
2: Okay.
4: All right, take care. Bye-bye.
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0: Dewey's Restaurant and Bar are the official sponsors of the choreographed music broadcast on KCYN this year for the 4th of July fireworks extravaganza, which begins on the 4th of July at sunset. 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
5: 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Highway 191 runs through one of the most beautiful landscapes in the world. Towering red rock cliffs, wide desert skies, and views that make people want to slow down and take it all in. And that's exactly the problem. Every year, accidents happen on Highway 191 because drivers are looking at the scenery instead of the road ahead. This highway has long stretches with no shoulders, heavy traffic, and very little room for mistakes. In recent years, members of our community have lost their lives here. So if you're visiting Moab, we're glad you came. Take pictures, enjoy the views, but please do it safely. Keep your eyes on the road, give yourself extra time, and only pass when it's absolutely safe to do so. Because the most important view of all is the road in front of you. 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

0: Chuck. It's a Chuck roast.
1: I guess.
0: Never thought about that.
1: Yeah, so it's going to be, that's going to be more, I think, more fat content. That's probably more of a 30% fat than like an 80-20.
0: But it totally makes sense now, though. I've never, you know, you see it and you think that ground beef is just all ground beef and you're just done. Yeah, that's crazy. I never put two and two together.
1: So, yeah, so that's my thing. So if anyone knows of a really good, like, combination of meats to put in and combine to make, like, the optimal burger
0: deer,
1: let me know. You can do venison. You can do venison mixed with pork mixed with beef. I don't
0: if
1: know
0: if I yeah. provided you with the ingredients. Could you not do like a summer sausage?
1: No, I'm not. This is not my job. I'm gonna do this for me.
0: I know, but just like when you made candles, you would put them here
1: that
0: in
1: was
0: the
1: me,
0: studio.
1: No, that was me being nice, going, hey, I made some extra ones. Here you go. I don't do this. What's his face over here? Our bud, Evan. Evan. He was like, hey, man, if I bring you some, this is the worst. If you know someone who makes candles, don't do this. He's like, hey, dog, if I got some extra, I got some burnt up candles. If I bring you in the container, can you hook me up with some extra stuff you got?
0: Fill him up?
1: I'm like, no, go buy a candle. Go buy a candle. So by you want me to buy all the supplies, all the time to do it, and then just give it to you? Like, just go buy a candle.
0: By the way, we have the signed hand-poured candles on our website if you want to go and check them out.
1: As I just said, I don't want to sell them. He just goes into it.
0: Click
1: brilliant.
0: On store anyway, on BigTheAndBubba.com.
1: I'll make some. Let me get my legs under me, and I'll see how this goes, and I'll bring you guys something, good to eat.
0: Dude, one day we'll have sausage
1: one
0: for
1: day.
0: Sale.
1: One day.

0: This is the Big D and Bubba Before the Show.
1: We did a thing on the show talking about the weird smells that people like, and, you know, we got a lot of great response on that. But what's interesting is I saw something that a lady said that kind of blew my mind. She said the biggest turnoff smell for her was barbecue.
2: Oh.
1: And she's like, a lot of us women don't like it. And I was like, is that a thing? Is that a real thing?
3: I always find that when people do group things like that, like a lot of us, insert blank here, it's usually not true.
1: Like Johnny used to do. I used to work for this boss, Johnny A, and he would do this thing. Several people have told me, and that's how he would, you know.
2: Yeah.
1: If he had a problem with you, it was always several people have told me.
2: I remember somebody telling me they had gotten a lot of feedback about a song that we were playing. A lot of people talking about how they don't like it. And I said, oh, can you tell me more? Tell me stories. And then it turned out one person called in.
3: Of course.
2: And said they didn't it.
1: Okay. Because apparently, and I started looking this up, there's like a huge market for barbecue scented candles.
2: Yeah.
1: But is that just mandels? I mean, or is that mandels. Barbecue for everybody?
3: There's nothing better, man. When I'm smoking whatever, that in the air.
1: Oh,
3: also,
1: dude.
3: Charcoal is a big one.
1: The smell of barbecue, it's like moths to a flame.
3: So
1: I will follow it through the neighborhood. I'm like, who is grilling today?
3: Hey, I was the one I can bring it up since you brought up the scent thing. Somebody had texted in that they love the smell of the bottom of dog paws.
2: They smell like Fritos.
3: That's what they said. They said it smelled like Fritos.
1: Do they?
2: Yes. Doggy paw smell is the best.
1: What?
2: Yeah, they're little Frito paws.
3: All dogs' paws smell like Fritos?
2: In my
3: opinion,
2: varied experimentation.
3: Everyone, a lot of people have told me.
1: Yeah, people have told me.
2: Several people.
1: Puppy paws smell like Fritos.
2: Legions of people.
3: Fritos. I'm going to try that. On a train.

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1: Carson, are you in on my fascination, my latest fascination? With SpongeBob doing country songs? It's my...
2: I didn't know, but I'm there.

0: Chubb is cheap and is
1: AI
0: 14
1: can be,
0: years they are
1: can be very nefarious and very home, whatever,
0: they
1: but...
0: They are not foreclosable. Freddie Mac kiss my ass.
2: Woo!
3: Let's solo cup.
2: And it makes you sing it like an ass.
0: I do you up. Let's have a party.
1: So AI can bring back the dead, or it can do wonderful things like this and give us... SpongeBob doing country songs.
2: This is maybe my favorite one, though. If we played this the other day.
0: Turn it up, Tom.

0: I'm getting to the point where I prefer SpongeBob's versions over all of them. It, like, I don't even want to hear Trace singing anymore. Poor old boy, it ain't his fault. It's so hard not to
1: stare at that honky tonk. Okay, y'all know I used to teach line dancing.
0: Yes.
1: And Honky Tonk Badunkadunk was like every night you played it six times.
0: Yeah.
1: I am going to call the club because they're still in operation. Be like, y'all need to do this one tonight.
0: This is it.
1: Right? Who's going to be mad at this? This is great.
0: It's when he talks. Like,
2: when he does the Trace Atkins talking.
0: Oh, yeah, it's the best.
3: Now she plays it good and loud.
0: Anyway, there you go. Enjoy it.

0: It's the Big D and Bubba Before the Show.
1: So I think I have an idea that I don't know if it's a million-dollar idea. Because, so you know what we can do? Closed captioning on TVs now. Okay. And a lot of people do that now. But for just sporting events, I wish there was an option that said lip read. And you could go over to it and... You know, like when they're signing at like a press conference, kind of in the corner, a head pops up and the person tells you what they're saying, the lips, when they're like trying to read lips, like from coaches or players.
2: Love that.
1: That way you can see what they're really saying.
2: I think that's pretty awesome. The only thing is it's not going to be 100% accurate, and there would have to be disclaimers and things like that, because then you're going to have the athletes or the coaches come back and go,
1: I didn't say that.
2: That's not what I said.
1: Yeah, I mean, but it is, and we know that. Either that, because when you see when they put microphones on umps or refs or even players, I love that. I love to hear when they're talking like shop.
2: Yeah, when they're mic'd up.
1: Yeah. It's the best.
2: It is the best. Whenever you watch all the videos, after on football Sunday, and they have like somebody who's mic'd up and they show their little highlights from the game, you're like, yes.
1: And the other thing is, it has to come with like a warning. Like, hey, just heads up, we're just gonna say what they say. So if you're offended by cuss words, sorry. Like you gotta, there's gotta be like that kind of deal. But you get to hear everything.
2: Okay, so lip reading would be cool. I would like that too. Also in movies, those scenes where the couple is sitting in a diner and you see all the people behind them talking, but you can't hear anyone.
1: Mm-hmm.
2: I would like to know what those people are saying, because that is like an acting skill.
1: It is. They're not saying anything.
2: They're not talking.
1: Yeah, they're not saying out audibly. Right. That's weird. Can you imagine being on the set and just people just mouthing like fish, just all around
2: you? That's what it looks like. If you've ever been on a movie set or
1: TV. You know what else I want? I want glasses when I'm watching a movie at a theater, that when I put the glasses on, it puts closed captioning on the screen for me.
2: That would be awesome.
1: Because
2: you know,
1: not
2: it's a matter of time before that is going to be standard at movie theater, because you look at the way people are shifting. Everything is having subtitles everywhere now.
1: Everywhere.
2: So yeah, movies with subtitles will be a thing before you know it.
1: Let's work on it.
0: The Big D and Bubba Before the Show. We'll be right back.
2: Hey, it's Big D and Bubba. 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

0: Show.
1: So yesterday I was talking outside the house, not to Kathy, it's my wife, for those that don't know. And I said, well, we're talking about, I won't go into what we're talking about, but the phrase I said was, it won't stop till we stop.
2: I say that all the time, actually.
1: Yeah. And so Kathy goes, you know, that could be a song. And I was like, what? People say that like when it's like when you say things that already are a song. Like, well, don't let your babies grow up to be cowboys. Well, that sounds like it could be a song.
2: Oh, she's saying that
1: it won't stop till we stop.
2: Like you need to write that song?
1: No, she's saying it like that's already a song. Right?
2: Are you sure? Or does it sound like she's saying, oh, you should write that?
1: No, and that's not the way I took
2: because
1: it.
2: Because that's not what you do, first of all.
1: Right. You make reference to something that's already a song. And I can't think of a song. I was thinking, is there a song I don't get?
2: I'm going to the car wash, baby.
1: You're better musically than I am. You know a song that says, it won't stop till we stop? I almost think that she's thinking, don't stop till we get enough. You know what I mean? That 70s song or whatever.
2: Yeah.
1: But it won't stop till we stop? Nope. Not a song. Not.
2: Got a little something for
1: her. Oh, what is that?
2: It's Michael.
1: Oh, is that the one I'm singing?
2: Yeah, the one you were just singing. Don't stop till you get enough. Watch, I'll scoot into it a little bit. That's a jam. By the way, I know Michael Jackson's got a messed up image now, but this was a jam.
1: A jam?
2: Dude, it was a banger, baby.
1: A banger. Yeah, it's not. Don't stop till we get enough. It's not. It won't stop till we stop.
2: Well, maybe she meant this. Stop me now. Some Queen.
1: Stop me, 'cause I'm having a good time. That would have been great if I had said,
2: also a banger,
1: don't stop now. But that's not what I said.
2: It won't stop till we stop.
1: Yes, sounds like a song. That sounds like that could be a song.
2: Huh.
1: Okay, well, hop to it. Because it's not a song.

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1: Good morning.
2: Hey.
1: I don't know if your radio station just told me to call you, so I called you.
3: Oh, that's amazing.
2: What is the toaster telling you?
4: Go back to bed.
2: That was a joke. It was a joke.
3: Toaster's telling you to go back to bed.
2: What are you doing today? You heading to work?
1: I'm going to work. Yeah, I've got to work all day.
3: All right, so let's all go around the room. Garrett, what do you think she does for a living?
5: A teacher.
3: Teacher. Schaefer, what do you think?
6: I was going to say administrative assistant.
3: Big D?
2: I'm going to say you're in healthcare somehow, like a nurse or whatever, phlebotomist.
3: And I'm going to take it. Carson's not in here right now. I'm going to take a guess and say, I think you are a backhoe driver.
1: I'm operator. Say insurance sales.
2: Got some policies that we have to take a look at?
1: Yeah.
2: Yeah.
1: I do, actually.
2: Yeah, do it for your loved ones. You can tell I've been sold a few policies.
6: Dude, yes.
2: So, and you basically, kind of you'll be your own bank.
6: What kind
2: you
6: of legacy?
2: You can borrow from yourself.
1: Exactly. Even better.
2: Yes.
3: Now, you can convert this term life to a whole life now. You're at a good point to do this.
2: Yeah, there's a slight percentage.
3: There won't be a doctor visit or anything like that. No poking with the needles. You're good.
2: You're your own doctor and your own bank. Sign here.
1: See, one and done.
2: Right.
1: That's how I like to do it.
2: That's right. Well, what's your name?
1: Kristen.
3: Well, right. Kristen, nice talking with you. Thanks for listening, and I'm glad the radio told you to call.
2: Yes.
3: And don't listen to anything else but, you know,
2: radio.
3: What the radio tells you to do.
1: Okay, fine.
3: Oh, look.

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1: Now, buckle up for today's new Big D and Bubba. It's starting next.
2: From the KCYN and KCPX newsroom, this is the news from Moab in southeastern Utah.
3: Moab and Grand County are entering the weekend under extreme fire danger. Moab Mayor Joette Longenise has issued an emergency declaration banning all personal fireworks within the city limits after fire officials warned that vegetation is powder dry and conditions are ideal for rapid wildfire growth. Local leaders are urging residents and visitors to avoid any activity that could spark a fire as thousands of tourists head to the area this weekend. Municipal officials in Moab and throughout San Juan County are coordinating emergency response efforts while enforcing the new fire restrictions. Meanwhile, the Grand County School District remains on its summer schedule. Administrative offices are open during normal business hours, and the district is preparing for its public surplus technology sale on July 30th, featuring Chromebooks, desktop computers, and other equipment. Across the rest of Utah, Stage 2 fire restrictions are now in effect on public lands and unincorporated private lands because of severe drought and extreme wildfire danger. The restrictions prohibit all open flames, including campfires, even in developed campgrounds, along with charcoal grills, outdoor smoking, fireworks, and exploding targets. In Emory County, state leaders, including Governor Spencer Cox, celebrated the opening of the new Green River Energy Center. The $1.1 billion project includes nearly 1 million solar panels and one of the nation's largest battery storage systems. The facility is expected to provide enough electricity to power about 10% of Utah homes while generating millions of dollars in tax revenue and scholarship funding for the region.
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0: Canyon Country computer satellite weather. We have a red flag warning in effect. Today's going to be sunny with temperatures near 90. It'll be mainly clear with smoke forming tonight, below 60. Patchy smoke to start the day Tuesday. Otherwise, sunshine, high 92. Mainly clear Tuesday night, low 60. Wednesday, sunny, high 94. Thursday, a sunny day, high 96. Sunny and hot Friday, high 98. I'm meteorologist Jim Rinaldi.
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4: 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I'm your local trail guide, Ferdy Pacheco, and here's your Plan Your Week report for southeastern Utah. Arches is open, but National Park Service says entrance waits can top 60 minutes, and full trailhead lots can trigger delays. Do not park on vegetation. Canyonlands reports Schaefer Trail open, with heavy washboarding and deep ruts on the switchbacks. Desert trails are dry, dusty, and exposed. Slick rock traction is strong. Rivers are dropping but cold. The hike of the week, Delicate Arch, managed by the National Park Service from Wolf Ranch and Arches. It is 3.2 miles round trip, difficult, with about 629 feet of gain. The current surface is dry slick rock, packed sand. News this week, parking turns over slowly in morning heat. Start at sunrise, carry water, and avoid the final bowl during peak afternoon sun. The bike trail of the week.

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The route runs roughly 18 miles, depending on exit, rates about a 3 on the Moab scale, and needs high clearance, all-wheel drive or four-wheel drive.

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I'm your announcer, David Angel. 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

0: for all the people back on Earth, in the beginning, God created the heaven and the earth. And God said, let there be light. And there was light. And God bless all of you on the good earth.
1: Roger, what? Go for sighting.
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6: 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People come from all over the world to see the beauty of southeastern Utah, and one of the most breathtaking drives anywhere is right here, Highway 191 through Moab. But this road demands your attention. There are long stretches with no shoulders, tight lanes, and heavy traffic from locals, visitors, trucks, and recreation vehicles. Every year, serious accidents happen here, and sadly, members of our community have lost their lives. Many of those crashes have something in common. Drivers looking at the scenery instead of the road. Drivers trying to pass because they're in a hurry. Drivers forgetting that the vehicle ahead may slow down suddenly. If you're visiting Moab, we're glad you're here. We hope you enjoy the incredible beauty of our area. But please remember, this road is not a racetrack. Slow down, stay alert. And if you're behind someone going a little slower, take a deep breath and be patient. Because arriving a minute later is always better than not arriving at all. From your friends at KCYN 97.1 FM, let's work together to keep Highway 191 safe.

0: these email boxes full. Hope yours is not. I really wanted to share. This comes to us from Janice. Janice says, a while back, you guys made a big deal about barbecue and talking about hot dogs. And I wanted to remind you that barbecue and grilling are two totally different things. So I wanted to help you guys. Understand what we're being meat-splained. I wanted to help you guys understand what grilling is.
1: Okay.
0: And what we do for hot dogs, hamburgers, salmon, trout, steaks, elk, venison, you name it. I like mine, medium rare, etc. Barbecue is for ribs and any other meat. You want to overcook it enough for it to fall apart and then drown it in sauce. That's barbecue. Smoking is allowed, just saying. But grilling is what you do with everything else.
1: Well, that's wrong. You don't overcook it until it falls apart. You braise something until it falls apart.
0: What is the definition of braising? Overcooking.
1: Braising is when you cook with moisture in it. So, like, you would take, remember your mom would have, like, a roast, and she would put it in the slow cooker before she went off to church?
0: Yeah, like before church, yeah.
1: Well, she's going to pour in, like, chicken broth, or some people use beer, whatever you want, whatever it is. And it's going to cook inside that on a low temperature. It's the opposite. It's not overcooked. It's slowly cooked.
0: Slowly cooked. Yeah. Okay.
1: And so it gets real
0: so
1: tender.
0: Janice's meat-splaining is semi-right.
1: And also throwing on sauce, that's I mean,
0: well, that
1: there's
0: is
1: a lot
0: barbecue.
1: Of barbecue.
0: I mean, grilling, like if, let's say I have some grilled shark steak and I throw that on there, I'm not going to put barbecue sauce on it. Do you call that barbecue? No, it's grilling. I just grilled some shark steak.
1: Okay, but what happens if you smoke it? Isn't that grilling? Are you barbecuing?
0: You say you smoked a shark steak.
1: Okay.
0: But the moment you slap on barbecue sauce, you
1: then it's barbecued.
0: Yeah, I think that may be the defining thing. So I think Janice is.
1: But what
0: partially
1: about when you
0: right.
1: take sausage and you do like smoked sausage? That's part of a. That's part. You would say that's barbecue.
0: No, I would say it's
1: grilled.
0: Grilled. Yeah, grill. I just grilled some sausage.
1: Or smoked some sausage.
0: Or smoked some sausage.
1: But you would call that barbecue.
0: I wouldn't call it barbecue because there's no barbecue
1: come on,
0: sauce
1: man.
0: On it. Barbecue sauce
1: stop
0: is
1: it.
0: The defining.
1: No, it's stop
0: yeah,
1: it.
0: Why do you think they call it barbecue sauce? They don't call it grilling sauce.
1: You know what, man? You just get out of here with your craziness.

0: If you are trying to lose weight and you're like, man, I just can't do the injections. I just can't.
1: A lot of people are freaked out by needles.
0: Yeah, I say a lot.
1: Most people are freaked out by needles.
0: Lean is unbelievable. 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
0: Hey there. Good morning. What's up?
2: Good morning. Hey, listen, I just want to say you guys always have great topics, barbecue or grilling. One thing I do know that regardless of if you're barbecuing or grilling, one great song that goes for both of them is "You Were Working in a Waitress as a Cocktail Bar."
1: What are you doing?
0: What?
2: My wife just punched me while I'm driving because she can't believe I just did this.
1: Yeah, you're terrible for doing that.
0: If you're new to the show and you don't know what this is, it's just this.
1: They repeat the same words over and over and over and over. It's really well done. But we use it as a torture device on each other every now and then.
0: Yeah. Do you remember the first time this came out? When I did this to you?
1: Yes, I did. And then I hit back with Biz Markie.
0: Biz Markie.

0: You were working. And
1: by the way, whenever you hear the regular song now.
2: Oh, sounds wrong.
1: Sounds very wrong.
0: Cocktail bar.
1: All right, man.
2: Thank you.
1: You're an evil, evil person. So the question is, what is
2: barbecue?
1: What is barbecue? Is barbecue when you slap the sauce on it, or is it grilling? Or, I mean, what? How do you define between the two?
3: That's exactly right. Barbecue is when you put barbecue sauce on it.
1: All right.
2: Thank
1: there
2: you,
1: we
2: man.
1: Go. Thank you.
3: Thank you.
1: Hello, it's Big D and Bubba.
4: Hey, I've called in to make a comment on y'all's barbecuing or grilling.
1: Yeah.
4: All right. 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
2: Or smoking, you mean?
4: Or smoking.
1: I'm so confused. All right, I'm going to go back to the old thing. Everything is grilling or smoking unless you slap on some barbecue sauce. Then it's barbecue.
2: Okay.
1: It doesn't matter what it is.
4: If you're barbecuing, you don't. I mean, you're
1: muddying the water, sir.
4: And a bunch of sauce, you're really cooking it.
1: Can we go, sir? Hold on, wait.
2: Meet you down here at the station and the parking lot. A cocktail.
1: All right. Thank you. Thank you very much.
2: Thank you.

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0: You know, we were talking about, is it barbecue or smoke? Bubba says it's barbecue if you put sauce on it.
2: Yeah, that's the only time it's official, because everything else is grilling. If you're grilling a steak, it's not a barbecue steak. It's a steak that you grilled. The moment you slap on barbecue sauce, it becomes barbecuing.
3: What about rub?
2: That's different. That's rubbing. And rubbing's racing.
0: Hi there. Good morning. What's up?
4: I think that you could just call it a cookout, and then all your bases are covered, and you can quit arguing.
0: Yeah, but it's so fun to argue, and we enjoy it.
2: This is what America is built upon.
4: Yeah, but then it's just then nobody has to, you know, go back and forth. Just if we're cooking out.
2: Okay, so when you cook out and you have a steak, you say you're having a barbecue steak?
4: I'm having a dinner.
0: So is it dinner or supper? What are we? What's next? What are we doing?
4: Nope, it's dinner. It's dinner for me.
0: Okay,
4: it's
0: dinner. Thank you. All right, have a good one.
4: Okay, bye.
2: Hey, it's Big D and Bubba.
5: Hello, I was calling to chime in on the barbecue versus grilling.
2: Okay.
5: So I actually had to Google it because I've actually had arguments like this all the time. And barbecue, like someone else had said, is actually grilling is actually cooking it low on a low flame for long hours with usually braising and juices and all that. And then grilling's cooking it over high heat.
0: Oh, so it's temperature related, not sauce related.
5: Mm-hmm. Hmm. Right.
0: Okay.
2: And well, that sounds like it's wrong. The internet's not always right. You can't believe everything you read.
0: That's right.
5: But like if you cook a brisket, you're not going to think, you're not, a lot of people don't put barbecue sauce all over it.
0: Yeah.
5: A lot of people call it barbecuing.
0: Yeah, that's true. Good point.
2: Okay. So temperature defines it.
0: There we go.
2: Although now we finally have an answer.
0: Settled.
2: Even though I'm still going to be wrong, I'm still going to stick to my ways.
0: Okay.
2: But you know what? I'm good with your definition.
0: Thank you.
5: You're welcome.
0: See you. Bye.

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2: Hello, good morning.
0: Hey, dadgum day lady.
2: Good morning. It is a dadgum good morning, isn't it?
0: It is.
3: Dadgum it.
0: We love when you call. We don't know what you say.
2: That's great.
0: Okay. Yeah.
2: Yeah. Oh, man. I'm proud I got another day here. Went to the funeral home and visited a friend there last night. And then by the time I got out of there, I didn't hear of another friend passing away and got rolled up through town. There at the other damn funeral home is another friend. So, damn, you know, man, I hate nights like that.
3: Oh, we do, too.
0: Yeah, that's
3: terrible. I'm sorry to hear that.
2: Yes, it's terrible. Yeah, poor Carolyn. Man, she was young. Oh, like 51 dadgum year old. And then got up through there and buzzed. Bonnie had passed away and dadgum it. Yeah. Heck of a dadgum night.
0: Yeah.
2: We hope today is really better.
0: Yeah.
2: Man.
0: So what happened? Hey, what was the deal with your, I believe it was your brother who had got arrested because he had a public intoxication. What happened with that?
2: He has to pay a dadgum ticket, I guess. Yeah, do without his operator's license. Yes.
0: Uh-huh. Where was he drinking? Like in a parking lot? Like Walmart or what?
2: He wasn't drinking.
0: Oh. Well, how'd they get...
2: He wasn't drinking.
0: He was just holding it?
2: I guess he may have been on his medication, you know.
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1: What is y'all's, what's your favorite, I don't want to call it a struggle meal, but like your lazy meal, I guess?
2: Lazy meal? Like if you don't want to put any kind of effort into anything?
1: Yeah, this may not be a good conversation for you.
2: No.
1: Because everything you do,
3: it's all.
1: I was just thinking like poverty nachos.
2: Instant potatoes and I'll take the water.
1: Dude, I like some instant potatoes.
2: I'll do the instant mashed potatoes with the water from the Keurig, from the K-Cup machine. Because I'll just put it underneath. I'll put it in a bowl under the thing, and I'll throw some butter in it. Smart. And I'll just run the hot water on top, and I'll just mix it up right there.
3: That is
1: get the right
3: really
1: consistency
3: good.
1: That you like.
2: Yeah, and then I'm like,
1: you're talking about powdered stuff, right?
2: Yeah, man.
1: Powdered potatoes don't sleep, man, for sure. Poverty nachos are pretty good. You've had that, right?
2: But what is it exactly? Because I think everybody has a little different take.
1: Mine is you just take the cheese, and then you take the chips and shredded cheese, and put them in the microwave. For like 30 seconds.
2: Yeah.
3: Oh, I just call those nachos.
4: Yeah, exactly.
3: At my house.
4: Exactly.
1: Oh,
4: yeah.
1: Really?
4: Yeah. Yeah. Growing up, those were poverty nachos. Those are just nachos.
1: Nowadays, I do like ground beef and put them in the oven. And
2: you make a show out of
4: that's
2: it.
4: That's bougie.
3: Yeah. I feel attacked.
1: Cream cheese with like fresh cilantro.
5: I'm going to put chives in it.
1: Ramen? Is ramen still?
2: Ramen is a classic. Yeah, yeah.
4: Ramen's classic. Yeah.
1: You can do so much with it. I like take ramen and mix it. You can put anything in it.
2: What's the worst part of ramen? I always, because some people say, oh, it's the powder. It's the flavoring.
3: The worst part of ramen is we got restaurants charging $60 for it.
2: Yes. No, but I'm talking about like the noodles. No, like the
1: noodles
2: instant stuff is different.
1: They're terrible for you.
2: Those are the worst part. So if I use regular spaghetti noodles.
1: They are so good,
3: so
1: man.
3: Good.
1: I was watching those videos. They were like, now today we're going to take ramen noodles and put a microscope. No, don't do that.
3: No,
1: I don't want
3: to. No, I don't need to know.
1: No, it's pretty bad.

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1: From the KCYN and KCPX newsroom, this is the news from Moab in southeastern Utah.
2: Moab and Grand County are entering the weekend under extreme fire danger. Moab Mayor Joette Longenise has issued an emergency declaration banning all personal fireworks within the city limits after fire officials warned that vegetation is powder dry and conditions are ideal for rapid wildfire growth. Local leaders are urging residents and visitors to avoid any activity that could spark a fire as thousands of tourists head to the area this weekend. Municipal officials in Moab and throughout San Juan County are coordinating emergency response efforts while enforcing the new fire restrictions. Meanwhile, the Grand County School District remains on its summer schedule. Administrative offices are open during normal business hours, and the district is preparing for its public surplus technology sale on July 30th, featuring Chromebooks, desktop computers, and other equipment. Across the rest of Utah, Stage 2 fire restrictions are now in effect on public lands and unincorporated private lands because of severe drought and extreme wildfire danger. The restrictions prohibit all open flames, including campfires, even in developed campgrounds, along with charcoal grills, outdoor smoking, fireworks, and exploding targets. In Emory County, state leaders, including Governor Spencer Cox, celebrated the opening of the new Green River Energy Center. The $1.1 billion project includes nearly 1 million solar panels and one of the nation's largest battery storage systems. The facility is expected to provide enough electricity to power about 10% of Utah homes while generating millions of dollars in tax revenue and scholarship funding for the region.
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4: Canyon Country Computer Satellite Weather. We have a red flag warning in effect. Today's going to be sunny with temperatures near 90. It'll be mainly clear with smoke forming tonight, below 60. Patchy smoke to start the day Tuesday, otherwise sunshine, high 92. Mainly clear Tuesday night, low 60. Wednesday, sunny, high 94. Thursday, a sunny day, high 96. Sunny and hot Friday, high 98. I'm meteorologist Jim Rinaldi.
5: Hey there, this is Bubba Bartosz. I want to let you know that I host the Canyon Country Evening Drive Monday through Friday here on KCYN from 3 to 6 p.m. Tune in and have some fun with me. 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
8: 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As America celebrates Independence Day, we're looking at a famed Western explorer, a classic Hollywood movie filmed nearby, an overlooked scenic stop, and one of Utah's oldest living residents.
2: This Week in Moab History. On July 2nd, 1869, explorer John Wesley Powell launched his second expedition to map the Green and Colorado Rivers. While his first trip in 1869 brought him fame, it was the second that carefully documented the geography, geology, and cultures of Canyon Country. Powell's team produced maps that introduced southeastern Utah to the rest of America and laid the foundation for future conservation efforts, including the creation of Canyonlands National Park.
8: Moab Movie Minute. This week's film is Rio Grande. In 1949, director John Ford, John Wayne, and Maureen O'Hara filmed sequences throughout the Red Rock Country surrounding Moab. Ford began each day before sunrise, believing the soft morning light made Utah's sandstone cliffs look their most dramatic. More than 75 years later, those same red cliffs remain instantly recognizable to Western movie fans.
2: Trail of the Week. This week's destination is Wilson Arch, located 24 miles south of Moab on US 191. Unlike arches that require long hikes, this impressive formation is reached by a short walk. Visit early in the morning or late in the evening when the changing light brings out brilliant shades of orange, red, and gold. It's one of southeastern Utah's most overlooked natural wonders. Did you know? Some of the oldest living organisms in southeastern Utah are Great Basin bristlecone pines, estimated to be more than 1,600 years old. These trees were already ancient when Vikings first reached North America and continue to survive in the harsh desert climate.
8: As you celebrate Independence Day, take time to explore the landscapes that have inspired generations of adventurers. 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Celebrate America's 250th birthday the Grand County Way, July 2nd through 4th at the Old Spanish Trail Arena in Moab.

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0: My favorite video series on TikTok is this guy named Nick Simmons. He really hits close to home for men because he goes to out front of a gym, and he asks guys how much they bench. And guys will go, blah. And he says, okay, well, I'll give you that amount in cash if you can go in and do it right now, just one time.
1: So he's calling their bluff.
0: Okay, here we go. I'm going to play one for you. Here we go.
2: Depending on how I'm warmed up, 225 probably.
3: Hey, $225 if you bench 225 right now.
2: What?
3: I'll let you warm up, too.
2: Okay.
0: Here he goes to bench.
3: Push, and push. How much you bench press?
4: About three plates right now.
3: I'll give you $315 if you bench 315 right now.
4: 315?
3: Yeah. Take you 2 minutes.
4: $315.
3: $315 to bench three plates right now.
4: Three, six, four.
0: Picks it up and
3: when you're ready.
0: And it goes straight through his chest.
3: Punch. Come on, you got it. You got it. Fight.
0: Yeah, I got you.
3: Get it.
0: How much bench? It's the best. It's the best series, and it makes me laugh. Now, sometimes he does get one, like this guy right here.
4: Maybe 200.
3: I'll load that bar up. You do 200, I'll give you $200, okay?
4: All right.
3: I think you left a lot on the table. Oh,
0: this guy does it easy.
3: So, $200?
0: That's the thing. If you, for whatever reason, some guy comes in and goes, hey, what do you think you bench? Low ball it. Say 135, and then if it's $135. Don't get greedy. Don't get and go, oh, back in the day. Don't forget. No, not back in the day. Right now, what can you bench? If someone asks you, be honest.
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Highway 191 is one of the most beautiful drives in America. Towering red rock cliffs, wide open skies, and views that stop people in their tracks. But for the people who live here, Highway 191 isn't just a scenic highway. It's our way to work, our way home, and the road our families travel every day. Over the past few years, members of our community have lost their lives on this road. Some were neighbors, some were friends, some were people just passing through. Many accidents happen because drivers are distracted by the incredible scenery around Moab. Others happen when someone gets impatient and tries to pass on a narrow stretch of highway. Remember, Highway 191 has long stretches with no shoulders. There isn't much room for mistakes, so if you're traveling through our area, we ask one simple thing. Please slow down. 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Keep your eyes on the road, and only pass when it's truly safe and necessary. A few seconds of patience could save a life. 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
1: What's up, Bubba?
2: We had a kid on the show the other day who was working on a farm or something.
1: Yeah, he's in a tractor, I think.
2: Tractor. He's doing a bunch of work on the farm, and he said, "Yeah, it's my summer job, and over the course of summer, I should make about $6,000." And I'm like, "That's what I'm talking about." Mm. 15 years old and just a hustler. And I'm like, I started thinking about it, and I was like, "See, what did I do as a kid? I worked." Briefly, I washed cars at a car wash. You know the car washes that you go to, and then whenever you go through the little machine thing, they have the little finishing area where people go and do the interior and all that. I did that for about a week and a half.
1: So we're talking about like summer jobs?
2: Yeah, summer jobs.
1: What was your summer job?
2: Yeah, and then I also did the slinging shingles thing for an entire summer, and that sucked. I was already working in radio, doing weekends. But during the week in the summer, I was working for a construction company carrying shingles up and down ladders, just bringing shingles up to the roof for the guys who were doing the roofing work.
3: I'm having PTSD right now.
2: Yeah, was terrible. It was hot. It was heavy.
1: That was your world, wasn't it? Your dad is he's a contractor?
3: Mm-hmm. Yeah. Contractor.
2: Anytime you see somebody up on a roof, you just thank your lucky stars that you're not the one who's bringing those shingles up and down. You have no idea how heavy a stack of shingles is.
1: Carson, what was your summer job?
4: I don't really want to say because I only had one summer job. And after what you guys just talked about, like, I'm going to take my little Connecticut self and get out of here.
2: No, what?
1: So, what'd you do, pet bunnies or something?
4: No, I worked at Dateline. NBC. That was it.
2: That was your summer job?
4: That was my summer job. Wow. Yeah. Yeah, I was working with the directors.
5: I'm just taking the director.
4: I went to Dateline.
1: What were you doing? You worked on Dateline?
4: Yeah.
1: The TV show Dateline.
2: How old were you?
4: 18, I think.
2: And that was your summer job until you figured out, like, before college where you were getting...
4: No, I was in college. I'd finished my year, and they were like, oh, so here's, you know, like, it was kind of an internship, but also, like, hey... Just kind of sit in the editing room helping.
1: Okay, we got you. Thanks.
2: Garrett, you ever do anything like in the summer? Like,
6: Hi, welcome to Chick-fil-A. My name is Garrett. How can I help you?
2: Oh, yes.
1: Mine was, hey, Derek, rub my feet. That was mine.
2: Anyway, it just made me kind of think about, you know, if somebody, I mean, it's summer. We have what we call summer phones around here where it's just kind of slow. People are just, there's less people actually, you know, out and about. But if you want to talk about it, if you've done something, something fun, something crazy, something cool, something easy, something silly, whatever it may be, how did you make money whenever you were a teenager during the summers? What were you doing? Were you a hustler or not? If you want to talk about it, just give us a call right now. It's Big D and Bubba. It's time.

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0: So we're talking about, what did you do? What was your job as a teenager, your summer job? What was your teenage summer job that you did?
2: Well, I had a paper route for a couple years.
1: Like early in the morning?
2: I got old enough. Yeah.
1: Oh, that's cool.
2: I would ride my bike.
1: Oh, you were on a bicycle?
0: Dude, I played your video game.
1: I did.
2: And I pulled the...
0: the worst game ever.
1: I don't know. I liked Paperboy.
2: I pulled my wagon behind with the paper.
1: Okay, that's great.
0: Okay.
1: That's great.
0: The whole Americana thing.
1: All right. Thanks. Hi,
0: Norman Rockwell.
1: Well, what did you do? Whenever you were a teenager, what were you doing during the summer to earn money?
3: I was cleaning stalls. Horse stalls.
1: Oh, that's hard work, and it stinks. But it's picking up.
3: And sometimes if I got really lucky, they would turn me on a really bad colt.
0: Uh-huh.
3: So that was a bonus.
0: Oh, right. You enjoyed that. All right. Thanks.
1: Hello. Welcome to the show. It's Big D and Bubba. What did you do?
4: I was 15 years old, and I was working in a pipe yard or summer job, made about $6,000 the summer.
0: Jeez.
4: The worst part about it is that my dad taught me everything, and I was out working some of the grown men and knew more than them.
1: At least you thought you knew more than them.
0: Yeah.
1: I mean, come on.
4: I definitely did.
1: Oh, no, you don't. No, dude. Right. Come on.
0: Okay, son.
4: Well, 15 years later, I'm working for the same company.
0: Oh, there you go. Love it. Well, listen, man, good talking to you. Appreciate you.
1: What about you? Back in the day, what were you doing as a teenager to make some cash?
5: My stepdad made me mow the neighbor's yard, swap their hogs, and cut their winter wood in the summertime.
0: This is America.
1: Yeah.
0: This is America.
1: Yes, it is. Hello, what about you? What were you doing back in the day?
6: So I detasseled corn and walked beans.
1: Walked beans? Oh, that's cute.
6: Yes.
1: Did you pick up after them? Sorry.
6: So yeah, I grew up in the country in Illinois, and you detassel corn, and then you walk beans and pull the weeds.
1: Big D's just looking at me like,
0: what is walk beans? Walk beans, what's that?
6: So basically, you're walking through the rows of the beans and pulling the weeds out.
0: Oh, walking weeds. Oh, okay, gotcha. I thought you said beans.
6: You walk the bean field.
0: Oh, the bean field to get the weeds out. I gotcha. All right.
1: All right. Hey, thank you.
0: Thank you.
1: I love this.
6: Right,
1: again, looking back at summer jobs back in the day, what did you do to earn money? Dear Lord.

0: Coming to you from the Tractor Supply Studio for Life Out Here.
1: This is the best of Big D and Bubba.
0: We're talking about, what was your summer job as a teenager? Would you have a summer job? What was it? It's kind of fond memories. Hey there, good morning.
2: Well, our summer job was stacking square bales for our father. So we didn't get to go have a real job. We worked the farm for Dad.
1: Oh, no.
2: Our payment was getting to be his child and living in his house.
1: That's a real job. Don't ever take away from that.
2: He would throw the hay bales at us. We would be in the wagon stacking bales. And he would turn the baler to crack us in the back or something while we were stacking the bales.
0: I love your dad.
1: Yeah.
0: Okay, right, thank you. Appreciate it.
1: Hey, what about you? What did you do to make money back in summers whenever you were a teenager?
3: One year I worked on a gladiola flower farm.
0: Wow.
3: Hot summer.
1: Did you make money?
3: 50 cents an hour.
1: Wow.
0: 50 cents an hour. What is this, the 1800s?
3: I'm an old dude.
1: All right, man.
0: Jeez.
1: Thank you.
0: Big come on, flowers.
1: All right.
0: 50 cents an hour.
1: What about you? What did you do to make money back when you were a teenager?
4: I still snow cones. I was 10 years old. I make anywhere from $50 to $100 down at a campground that we camped out.
1: Dude, I love you. A little entrepreneur.
0: America. Yeah. Love it. What's your name, man?
4: Blake.
1: Oh, Blake, good talking with you, man.
0: Thank
1: Take
0: you,
1: care.
0: Blake. See you, buddy.
1: Hi, what about you? What did you do back whenever you were a teenager to make money?
5: Yeah, well, I kind of failed miserably. I took a job door-to-door selling encyclopedias. I didn't have a license or a car.
1: You know, one of my best friends did that 2 summers in a row, and he said it was the greatest job he ever had.
5: It'd be great if you had a car.
1: Oh, I don't know if he had a car. Garvey. I think he did. All right. Hey, thank you very much.
0: See ya.
6: When I was young, I worked in a movie theater. So every 3 shifts you worked, you got 3 movie tickets.
1: Oh, that's awesome.
0: That's a great. I wish I would have done that. That seemed like a fun job.
6: That was a great job.
1: Yeah.
6: You paid 25 cents for a bag of popcorn.
1: And
6: so
1: did
6: it
1: you?
6: Yeah, it was really cool.
1: Did you let your friends in for free?
6: Well, yeah, you get lots of friends when you have free movie tickets.
0: Thanks, girl. Appreciate
1: that's great.
0: You.
1: All See right. What did you do back in the day? Whenever you were a teenager in the summer, you had to earn some money. What were you doing?

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0: You can follow Carson online. She's Carson On Air. Also has, what else do you have? Is that it?
2: Yeah, this sounds about right. Yeah, I think that's suffice.
0: Okay, I'm trying to help you out.
2: What's your phone
3: number?
0: I was going to say OnlyFans. I'm like, don't say that. Yeah, I know. It's a terrible joke.
3: You're going to make a joke, and you can't really joke about that.
0: Right.
3: We have one. It's an OnlyFats picture page, and you can follow that. Just look up Big D and Bubba on OnlyFats.
0: Look into this. This pin is going to be a flash. Forget everything you heard just now. Okay, what's going on?
2: Oh, I have to tell you guys, I got home yesterday afternoon and I went to go open my fridge and it was a crime scene. And I told, this is a few months ago, my fridge keeps freezing stuff. I don't know, it's got to be serviced. It's a coil thing, whatever. So I've just tried to go along with it. Well, it got so bad that it froze a bottle of Diet Coke. And the Diet Coke exploded.
0: Oh, man. That's
2: so
0: worse.
2: And it's hanging from the shelves. It had projected itself into the door.
0: Yeah.
2: And I looked at it and I went, oh, no. And so now I have to take everything out and I'm rinsing it all down. Like, my gallon of milk has got Diet Coke ice all over.
0: Oh, and you got the door open, too, though. I mean, everything's going to get, you know.
2: Yep. So I'm trying to get this. And like, should I call? Is this the sign that I finally need to call my landlord? Because I never want to bother anybody, but I'm like, I've got projectiles in my fridge now. This probably isn't the best idea. And I wondered what that noise was the other night. It was the Diet Coke. I just thought it was one of my neighbors. I'm like, just huddled under my bed, like, don't make a sound. The prowl will pass you. No, it was Diet Coke exploding.
0: Meanwhile, the ketchup and the mustard are in there going, is she going to do anything? Is she going to help us at all?

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1: From the KCYN and KCPX newsroom, this is the news from Moab in southeastern Utah.
2: Moab and Grand County are entering the weekend under extreme fire danger. Moab Mayor Joette Longenise has issued an emergency declaration banning all personal fireworks within the city limits after fire officials warned that vegetation is powder dry and conditions are ideal for rapid wildfire growth. Local leaders are urging residents and visitors to avoid any activity that could spark a fire as thousands of tourists head to the area this weekend. Municipal officials in Moab and throughout San Juan County are coordinating emergency response efforts while enforcing the new fire restrictions. Meanwhile, the Grand County School District remains on its summer schedule. Administrative offices are open during normal business hours, and the district is preparing for its public surplus technology sale on July 30th, featuring Chromebooks, desktop computers, and other equipment. Across the rest of Utah, Stage 2 fire restrictions are now in effect on public lands and unincorporated private lands because of severe drought and extreme wildfire danger. The restrictions prohibit all open flames, including campfires, even in developed campgrounds, along with charcoal grills, outdoor smoking, fireworks, and exploding targets. In Emory County, state leaders, including Governor Spencer Cox, celebrated the opening of the new Green River

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Off-road trail of the week, Schaefer Trail, managed by Park Service and Island in the Sky. The route runs roughly 18 miles, depending on exit, rates about a 3 on the Moab scale, and needs high clearance, all-wheel drive or four-wheel drive.

0: and Bubba.
1: Bubba, how's the dating world going for you? I already know the answer, but go ahead.
2: So it's funny because I...
1: Looks like it's raining out
2: this,
1: here.
2: This one lady had asked, hey, let's go and let's get together. So I was like, okay. So normally I now have gone to doing coffee dates because it's way cheaper because I was wasting a ton of money.
1: Yes,
2: anyway, ma'am. I'm like, where do you suggest? Because it's on your end of town. I don't know that part of town very well. She's like, oh, this place. They're both swanky restaurants. And I'm like,
1: I got one of them Taco Bells.
2: Yeah, anyway, so she was fine with something cheaper. And all that was great because I got home afterwards and I started thinking about how much money I have wasted on dating.
1: Oh, I've done
2: so
1: this.
2: So I figured out. $75 per date on average.
1: Okay, we did 50 last time, but okay, 75.
2: Okay, so let's say 75 because some of them were higher end.
1: Yeah, sure. Okay, I get you.
2: And if I were dating, going on two dates a week, and I've been single for 3 years, that's 52 weeks a year, so that's 156 weeks. 312 dates comes out to $23,400 on dates.
1: That can't be.
2: That can't be right. That might be on the high end. On the low end, it's still at least 15 grand.
1: I was going to say it's between 15 and 20 grand.
3: Oh, my gosh.
1: To go buy someone that you're never going to see again food.
3: Oh.
2: Yeah.
1: He can't even tell you their name.
3: You might as well just give them a gift card to the grocery store.
2: I know. This is what I'm thinking. I'm thinking I'm going to just stop dating and just take this $75 per date. What is that? It's 150 bucks a week. And just start investing. I mean, saving for my retirement or something someday.
3: I mean, you're going to die alone. You'll need it.
1: And then, hey, if you ever need anything, there's always Carson for you. There she is.
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1: Dude, have you seen the housing market lately?
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4: Highway 191, one of the most beautiful stretches of road in the Southwest. It winds through red rock canyons, desert skies, and the gateway to places we all love. Arches, canyonlands, home. But over the past 10 years, this highway has also taken something from us. Mothers, fathers, sons, daughters, friends, neighbors. Lives changed forever in a moment that could never be taken back. Highway 191 has no shoulders in many places. Sharp curves, steep hills, heavy truck traffic. And during the summer months, thousands of visitors unfamiliar with the road, all sharing the same narrow ribbon of pavement. 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
7: Today's going to be fun. Today is going to be a game that we love to play called the Impossible Spelling Bee. And Schaefer has never played this with us before, so I'm going to go ahead and give you a word, and let's see if you can spell it.
8: Who's he competing against? Me?
7: Well, against everybody. If you're listening, you can call in as well and be part of this, and we'll do a little bit of this as we go on, but let's just see how Schaefer does.
8: Okay.
7: Bridal.
9: B-R-I-D-A-L. Bridal.
7: Okay, that's very good.
9: Yeah.
7: D, let's try foil.
8: F-O-I-L.
7: All right, Carson, let's go with Ariel.
10: A-E... R-I-A-L?
7: Okay, you guys are doing pretty good.
10: All right.
7: The reason I bring this up, though, is because I do want to involve the audience. Mm. So as you, our 17 listeners, are listening, stop what you're doing, pick up your phone, and start dialing the number because you need to be a part of this.
8: Now, are these going to be... Is there a level of these?
7: No, I'm just going to keep it all right in this range. So let's go with... give me Sketch.
9: Sketch. S-K-E-T-C-H.
7: Okay, you guys are really good at this.
8: Yeah. I mean, I get foil, so I don't know that that's super... I don't really...
7: If you want to play along with the Impossible Spelling Bee, call now.

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0: Okay, so we're asking you to call in. Bubba's going to give you a word to spell. We are doing a Big D and Bubba spelling bee.
1: It's the impossible spelling bee.
0: Impossible spelling bee. Okay.
1: All right. First contestant, are you ready for your word?
2: Yes, I'm ready.
1: All right. The word is buy.
2: Oh, sorry. Can you say that again?
1: Buy.
2: My?
1: Buy with a B.
2: Oh. B-Y-E.
1: No, it's actually B-U-Y that we're looking for. Thank you, though.
0: That was an easy one, too.
2: Oh, thanks.
1: Okay, yeah, bye. I mean, only three letters. all right, hello. Welcome to the show. What's your name?
3: My name is Ryan.
1: All right, Ryan, the word is break.
3: B-R-E-A-K.
1: We're looking for brake pad type break.
0: Oh,
1: B-R-A-K-E.
0: Oh, jeez, man. Oh. Come on, Ryan.
1: Good try, though.
0: What's wrong with you?
1: All right, thanks.
3: All right, have a good day.
0: All right, let's see.
1: The impossible spelling bee. Let's see how you do. What's your name?
4: Chelsea.
1: All right, Chelsea, the word is weather.
4: W-E-A-T-H-E-R.
1: No, we were looking for W-H-E-T-H-E-R. Whether or not you're going to do something.
4: Well, we weren't very specific.
1: Well, we were. That's why we call it the Impossible Spelling Bee. Thanks for playing.
0: I feel like I'm onto the game now. I figured it out.
1: Hey, who's this?
5: This is April.
1: All right, April, let's do yours. The word is week.
5: W-E-A-K.
1: No, it's W-E-E-K, as in days of the week. Thanks for playing.
0: Is anyone going to win this?
1: Go, go.

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1: It's the best of Big D and Bubba.
0: So we're playing the Impossible Spelling Bee. Bubba has devised this great game. It's very fun.
2: It's actually surprising. I mean, we have done better than most people, I think.
0: I don't think anyone's gotten it right.
2: Well, Carson got hers.
0: No, I mean listeners.
2: Oh, yeah, not yet. No. So let's go ahead and test it and see if these people are the ones to break the chain. What's your name?
3: Oh, my gosh. Hi, Paige.
2: Hey, Paige.
0: Paige.
2: All right.
0: Here comes your word.
2: Your word is bail.
3: Bail?
2: Bail.
3: B-A-I-L?
2: Oh, no, we were looking for like a bale of hay. You know, this is a country show.
3: B-A-L-E.
2: Yeah.
0: Too late now. Ain't no second chances.
2: Yeah, good try, though.
3: Sorry, I thought you said bail like bail out of jail. No big deal.
2: Yeah, well, sorry.
0: Oh, well. Got a feeling it's going to happen a while.
2: Yeah. Okay. Thank you. Hello, it's Big D and Bubba. What's your name?
4: Jim.
2: Jim? Jim or Jeff?
4: Gent. J-E-N-T.
2: Oh, okay. Gent.
0: Gent.
2: That's kind of cool.
0: Let me spell that.
2: All right. J-E-N-T. Gent, the word is here. Here.
4: H-E-R-E.
2: We were looking for the audible sound because, you know, it's radio and all that. H-E-A-R. Yeah. Good try, though. All right. Thank you. Cool name, though. Hello. It's Big D and Bubba. What's your name?
5: Hi. It's Hope. Hope.
2: Hope. All right, Hope. The word for you is carrot.
5: Carrot. Could you use it in like a sentence? Or?
2: Yeah, yes, you can. You can absolutely use it in a sentence.
5: C-A-R-R-O-T.
2: Oh, no. We were looking kind of like for like the jewels and things like that. C-A-R-A-T. Sorry.
0: How long do you think this has legs, by the way?
2: It's almost done.
0: Okay.
2: It's the Impossible Spelling Bee with Big D and Bubba. What is your name?
6: I'm Denise.
2: All right, Denise, your word is B.
6: Mm.
2: Very easy word, just a couple letters.
6: Mm. B-E.
2: B-E-E.
0: Oh,
2: like, you know,
0: like,
2: zzz, yeah,
0: oh,
2: gonna sting you.
0: Oh, you got her.
2: Okay, thanks for playing.
6: All right. Thank you.
2: What do you think? One or two more, and then we're done.
0: She says thank you.
2: Thank you. May I have another? Hello, it's Big D and Bubba. What's your name?
7: Good morning. This is William.
2: All right, William, your word is whole. Whole.
7: W-H-O-L-E.
2: Oh, no, we were thinking like hole, like, you know, when you're putting in fence posts and all that, H-O-L-E.
0: Surprise.
2: Surprise. All right, thank you.
0: All right, thank you, man.
2: All right, final one.
0: All right, oh, yeah,
2: so
0: final.
2: So far,
0: yeah.
2: We are batting 1,000 here, though, on the Impossible Spelling Bee. What's your name?
8: Mark.
2: Mark, your word is seal.
8: S-E-A-L.
2: Oh, my gosh! He got it!
0: Oh!
2: Look at that!
0: Look at that!
2: We had to get a charity winner.
0: Thank you, man. Congratulations.
2: All right. Bye-bye.

0: everyone. I'm Kim from Red Rock Kia. 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
0: What's up, Bubba? Good morning.
1: So a couple days ago, I showed Carson. Do you remember when I showed you that that bug bite? And I was like, oh, look at this. I got bit by some kind of bug. And I was like, maybe I have bed bugs because...
0: Do you don't have bed bugs, do you?
2: I woke up
1: in the morning and I was just itchy and I had the bug bite and I'm like, what is going on? I just changed my bedding and all that. So I thought that, and I bought new bedding and I put it on the bed and I thought, oh my gosh, did bed bugs come with this?
2: Did you not wash it first?
1: I did, but.
2: Oh, okay.
1: Look at my arm. It's turned into crazy rash.
2: Oh.
1: I had to go to the doctor yesterday. I'm like, what is going on? It's been a week. So I went to the doctor and I'm like, what is going on? And he's like, oh, okay. What have you done lately? What have you changed? You know what it's from? I changed laundry detergent because I bought the kind that was on sale. I was trying to save money and I bought some blue kind and I changed laundry detergent.
0: It's the most popular thing ever.
1: I bought
0: the blue kind.
1: When I washed my bedding in this blue kind, it ended up, I have some kind of allergy to the bedding,
0: By the way, it's pretty common.
2: It's pretty common.
1: I've never had that in my life.
0: Get you the allergy-free stuff.
1: I did. I went last night.
2: Free and clear.
1: I bought the free and clear. I got all that. I've never had that
2: Why
1: kind of thing
2: Why didn't you just go back to your
1: life.
2: Old stuff?
1: Because it wasn't on sale.
0: You can also make your own.
2: Okay, D. I know. Of course you do.
0: And it's
2: amazing.
0: It's so easy to do. It's like, I'll send it to you.
2: It's so cheap, right?
0: It's so cheap.
1: Yeah. Is it really?
0: Oh, a whole thing. It's going to last, 6 months.
1: I can get a five-gallon bucket for $8.
2: Can you put it in pod form?
0: It's not in pod form. You got to open a thing and scoop it, but so it's fine, man.
1: Anyway,
0: but,
1: I was so freaked out. I'm like, well, I thought I had some kind of disease. I'm like, what is going on?
0: I'm glad it wasn't bed bugs.
2: Same.

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1: From the KCYN and KCPX newsroom, this is the news from Moab in southeastern Utah.
2: Moab and Grand County are entering the weekend under extreme fire danger. Moab Mayor Joette Longenise has issued an emergency declaration banning all personal fireworks within the city limits after fire officials warned that vegetation is powder dry and conditions are ideal for rapid wildfire growth. Local leaders are urging residents and visitors to avoid any activity that could spark a fire as thousands of tourists head to the area this weekend. Municipal officials in Moab and throughout San Juan County are coordinating emergency response efforts while enforcing the new fire restrictions. Meanwhile, the Grand County School District remains on its summer schedule. Administrative offices are open during normal business hours, and the district is preparing for its public surplus technology sale on July 30th, featuring Chromebooks, desktop computers, and other equipment. Across the rest of Utah, Stage 2 fire restrictions are now in effect on public lands and unincorporated private lands because of severe drought and extreme wildfire danger. The restrictions prohibit all open flames, including campfires, even in developed campgrounds, along with charcoal grills, outdoor smoking, fireworks, and exploding targets. In Emory County, state leaders, including Governor Spencer Cox, celebrated the opening of the new Green River Energy Center. The $1.1 billion project includes nearly 1 million solar panels and one of the nation's largest battery storage systems. The facility is expected to provide enough electricity to power about 10% of Utah homes while generating millions of dollars in tax revenue and scholarship funding for the region.
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4: Canyon Country Computer Satellite Weather. We have a red flag warning in effect. Today's going to be sunny with temperatures near 90. It'll be mainly clear with smoke forming tonight, the low 60. Patchy smoke to start the day Tuesday, otherwise sunshine, high 92. Mainly clear Tuesday night, low 60. Wednesday, sunny, high 94. Thursday, a sunny day, high 96. Sunny and hot Friday, high 98. I'm meteorologist Jim Rinaldi.
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0: Welcome to This Week in Moab. As America celebrates Independence Day, we're looking at a famed Western explorer, a classic Hollywood movie filmed nearby, an overlooked scenic stop, and one of Utah's oldest living residents.
1: This Week in Moab History. On July 2nd, 1869, explorer John Wesley Powell launched his second expedition to map the Green and Colorado Rivers. While his first trip in 1869 brought him fame, it was the second that carefully documented the geography, geology, and cultures of Canyon Country. Powell's team produced maps that introduced southeastern Utah to the rest of America and laid the foundation for future conservation efforts, including the creation of Canyonlands National Park.
0: Moab Movie Minute. This week's film is Rio Grande. In 1949, director John Ford, John Wayne, and Maureen O'Hara filmed sequences throughout the Red Rock Country surrounding Moab. Ford began each day before sunrise, believing the soft morning light made Utah's sandstone cliffs look their most dramatic. More than 75 years later, those same red cliffs remain instantly recognizable to Western movie fans.
1: Trail of the Week. This week's destination is Wilson Arch, located 24 miles south of Moab on US 191. Unlike arches that require long hikes, this impressive formation is reached by a short walk. Visit early in the morning or late in the evening when the changing light brings out brilliant shades of orange, red, and gold. It's one of southeastern Utah's most overlooked natural wonders. Did you know? Some of the oldest living organisms in southeastern Utah are Great Basin bristlecone pines, estimated to be more than 1,600 years old. These trees were already ancient when Vikings first reached North America and continue to survive in the harsh desert climate.
0: As you celebrate Independence Day, take time to explore the landscapes that have inspired generations of adventurers. 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Celebrate America's 250th birthday the Grand County way, July 2nd through 4th at the Old Spanish Trail Arena in Moab.

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0: Oh, you know what time it is. Time for Super Bunny Schaefer.
1: All right, Schaefer, what you got?
2: We all know Albert Einstein was a genius, but his brother Frank was a monster.
3: I appreciate
1: Frank
3: that.
1: Einstein.
3: That's
1: Frank
3: good.
1: Einstein, very nice.
0: Nice.
3: That's good. That's
1: had to
3: good.
1: Think about
2: wow.
1: that one.
2: Why wow. should you check on guys who are over 6 foot?
0: What?
2: They deal with mental health issues.
0: Mental
2: health
1: issues. Wow.
0: These aren't so much funny. They're just like, wow, that's we have to like work.
2: What's wrong with that?
1: Super worky Schaefer.
2: Why do nuns fidget with their necklaces?
0: Why?
2: Because they're feeling a little cross.
0: Yeah.
3: One more.
0: I'm a big fan. I'm a big fan of the rule of three, but I feel that we should go
1: one more. Super funny, Schaefer.
2: What is the Kremlin's official snack food?
0: The Kremlin's official snack food?
1: Yeah.
2: Putin on the Ritz.
0: The last time we've ever done Super Bunny Schaefer!
4: 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News in minutes.
0: Dude, have you seen the housing market lately?
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7: 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Highway 191 runs through one of the most beautiful landscapes in the world. Towering red rock cliffs, wide desert skies, and views that make people want to slow down and take it all in. And that's exactly the problem. Every year, accidents happen on Highway 191 because drivers are looking at the scenery instead of the road ahead. This highway has long stretches with no shoulders, heavy traffic, and very little room for mistakes. 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So if you're visiting Moab, we're glad you came. Take pictures, enjoy the views, but please do it safely. 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

0: get to just look at
1: Yeah,
0: things.
1: I just need all that, man. I need all the pictures. Dude, look at you. All the pictures on the road and your... Oh, wow, you can put your neck surgery in there. That's cool. I got to get your guy, by the way.
0: Yeah.
1: My right hand is nummy.
0: Yeah, that's in your neck.
1: Yeah. Yeah. So you were on stage, right? Like you were playing and your hand was like...
0: I was playing at the Ryman and it was the bash. A bunch of the industries out there and probably a lot of pickers. Mm-hmm. And so I'm going to play this song where I'm doing my hardest guitar solos. And I couldn't, there was one I couldn't do. And I thought, man, I hadn't done a show in 10 days. I'm just rusty.
1: Yeah.
0: It wasn't that. I wasn't able to do it from then on.
1: You can't just move on.
0: And I found
2: like
0: out,
2: that
0: yeah,
2: quick?
0: I had a, it had probably been coming, getting more difficult, but 10 days off the road and, you know, I warm up and stuff, but
2: yeah
0: I couldn't
1: turn into Marty McFly and on stage when it starts disappearing.
0: Yeah, I had that surgery and the next day, I had the surgery on my neck and the next day I had to pick up a guitar and see if I could play an A major 7 or A 9.
2: And after the
0: really
2: surgery, could you immediately do it?
0: Yeah, there was already relief, you know, nerves getting compressed or irritated.
1: Yeah, wow. Yeah. Lisa was sick of your crap. She was like, I'm tired of hearing you complain.
0: You know, I don't know where this is coming from.
1: Not that I have any insight.
2: Have you been looking in the window?
0: There are other places I go for that kind of treatment.
1: Clint Black, he's with us. He's got a new book out. It's called Killing Time.

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0: Clint Black is in the studio with us, and we're complaining a little bit of This Is Your Life. This is a voice of someone. You met this person in 2015.
2: Yo. Oh, I remember that.
0: Yeah. Mystery person, you are on with Clint Black. I was just telling him that the two of you met in 2015. Give him some clues and see if he can figure out who you are, mystery guest.
3: We sang Nothing But the Taillights.
1: Okay. How many people have you sang Nothing But the Taillights with? Clint Black.
3: Nothing But the Taillights.
4: Steve, that's you?
0: Is this Larry the Cable Guy?
4: This person's an imposter. It's obvious. Now, you have to give me a little more than that. I've got to hear your voice some more, too.
0: Yeah.
3: I very rarely wear a cowboy hat.
4: That's a lot of
1: Any
4: people.
1: Other clues?
4: Where did we sing Taillights at?
3: Fort Worth or Dallas, Texas? At the ACM Honors.
4: Oh, no.
0: Ladies and gentlemen, it's Joe Nichols.
4: Is it Joe? It oh, God, yeah. Yeah, that was the ACM thing. Yeah.
1: I didn't even recognize his voice.
3: A very memorable performance.
4: You know, I was seeing photos of it going through trying to pick stuff to put in this book, and I was going to use that one, and the publisher said, is that Joe Nichols? No. We're not going to use that. Hey, Joe.
3: Hey, appreciate you. Hey, thank you very much. You've always been one of my favorites. Such a huge honor to get to sing with you at that performance. And I thought you and many of the honorees, I guess, I thought y'all were the highlights of those shows, man.
4: Well, so, thanks, man. I really appreciate that. Well, you're awesome.
3: Yeah, man.
0: Clint,
4: you did a great job on that song. It's verse and chorus always available whenever you want to come back out.
3: Well, I appreciate it. Heck yeah, I might take you up on that.
4: Right.
3: I saw you came through near my hometown a long time ago. It was, I believe, the Nothing But the Taillights tour or one of those.
4: 98.
3: Yeah, something like that. And you came through Arkansas and I saw one hell of a performance, man. Always one of my favorites. You were on the speakers with your harmonica and crowd went crazy. I think it was at Barnhill Arena, if you remember that place.
4: I do,
3: up there in Fayetteville,
4: yeah.
3: Arkansas.
4: Yeah.
3: Yeah, very cool deal.
4: So you just came out as a civilian.
3: A civilian?
4: Yeah, off duty.
3: Yeah, that's exactly right. Yeah, off duty, yeah. This just is way back. I mean, this is way back when the only person that knew me was my mama, so yeah.
4: Well, thank you.
0: Well, sorry you didn't make the book, but he does have a book out. It's called Killing Time. You can read. There's lots of other great pictures of people in there, but you're not in there.
1: You can read about everybody else but you.
0: Yeah, that's right.
4: I tell you what's funny is after I finished the book, I started remembering other people that I needed to.
0: Oh,
4: I should have told this story or that story.
0: Oh, yeah.
4: It's so hard.
1: Well, that's where the follow-up book comes.
0: That's right. You have another book coming, a little supplement or something.
1: More of my life
5: for
1: in
5: the
1: music.
5: Paperback.
0: That's right.
5: That's how you send it by the
3: call
5: second.
3: Call it Better Man, yeah.
0: Better man.
4: It's good to hear from you, and thanks for coming out to that show when you weren't getting paid. That was back when he was just Joe Penny's, you know. So,
0: Joe, you can hang up at any time. You can just hang up any time. Find any tree, right into it, and finish it out. Thanks, Joe. Love you, brother. We'll talk to you later.
3: Hey, thank you, guys, man. Y'all take care.
0: See you, man.
1: There's a really great book out right now. You can pick it up. It's Clint Black, Killing Time, My Life and Music. You will not hear or read about Joe Nichols in it, but you'll read and hear all about Clint Black in it.
4: You're welcome.
0: And more with Clint coming up.

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0: Clint Black, joining us in the studio, looking back, not only the...
1: Do you mean looking the, black?
0: No,
2: yeah,
0: I don't.
2: Looking black.
0: I don't.
2: This is your life on memory loss. Here we go.
0: So congrats on the Hall of Fame, like, what are they doing? The little
2: exhibit
0: that they're doing. Do they
2: it's not
0: ask,
2: little.
0: It's yeah, a pretty
2: to,
0: big
2: you
0: one.
2: You don't have to demean
0: I'm,
2: it.
0: No, I'm just saying.
1: It's the biggest one they've ever done, like nothing you've seen before.
2: Yeah. Gave them half of everything in storage. You
0: know, so. What is some of the stuff that you gave them?
2: The fatigues I wore in Somalia on the USO tour.
0: Oh, that's
2: there,
0: cool.
2: And the guitar I've played on stage for years, the American flag guitar,
0: yeah.
2: my signature Taylor, and the guitar that Killin' Time bought when I got my first check. There's a photo of that check in the book.
0: How much was it for?
2: $130,000?
0: Yeah.
2: Oh,
1: wow.
2: And so I went and I bought three Martin guitars that I dreamed of buying one day.
0: Yeah.
2: And so one of those is in there.
0: So the book, you're doing a big thing on the whole, the book that's out. And also, you guys, a movie? Yeah, obviously, you've done a lot of acting and stuff. Carson, can't go without saying Maverick.
3: You know. Okay, I saw Clint like 2 years ago, and my phone was ready. I was just like, good run of bad luck. I'm filming this and I'm sending it to everybody that I went to high school with because that was our movie. So I was like, sorry, folks, you're getting bombarded.
2: I was afraid you were going to say, and then he didn't play it.
3: Oh, no.
2: Like, oh, man.
3: I went on setlist.fm to make sure I knew where it was
0: Wow.
3: in the set. I was not going to miss a note. Yeah, I know.
1: Did you know people actually go through the set list to figure out when you're going to play their song?
2: I did not.
3: Now you do.
2: I didn't know my set lists were available.
0: How would someone find that? They just...
3: Setlist.fm. It's a website. Yeah, you just type in the artist and you can go through shows and see about where you need... If there's something
2: you want
3: to record...
2: Yeah, they change up a little, but yeah.
3: Yeah, that's, and so I knew about where you were going to go and I was just poised.
0: Let's go. So Lifetime Network, when I said I do, it's you and Lisa together. It's the story.
2: We have a small part in the movie, but a pivotal role. And I got to come up with what that role would be. So it was fun. We co-executive produced it and actually got to be involved in the development of the story and then putting that stuff in there, what we did in the movie.
1: So it's a movie based on the two of you and you two someone else?
2: No, it's Eric Johnson and Sarah Drew are the leads, and they're the couple that we're watching to see if they...
1: But it's based on the song.
2: Out. No, it stemmed from the song and the values of the song. That's really what our role was, bringing that song and our sensibilities toward relationships. And so the song is used in the movie. So you'll hear that and seeing that with a love story being played out.
1: You know, Clint, really you could have just said, Bubba, just watch the movie.
0: Just watch the movie. And also pick up the book. It's called Killing Time, My Life and Music. A great read that I'm sure I'll get to at some point.
2: Well, once you get those reading lessons finished, you're going to be ready to go.
0: Dude, you know, I thought you were going to go, just remember
2: that you can't read, so you have to get the audiobook, which I recorded myself.
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1: Garson, I hear there's a problem with our candy machine in the hallway. What's
2: I'm on? Not sure who I file a complaint with, but I put in two pennies back to back and received zero peanut M&Ms.
3: Yeah. Well, that's a problem, I think, of the peanut M&Ms they're big.
2: I tried to jiggle it. I tried to jostle it. And I said, can you guys just put like a bag of peanut M&Ms in my office?
4: Yeah, but we got to make it. We all got to work for it, man.
2: You're right,
3: See, the beautiful thing about the candy machine is, yes, it's free because we have all the pennies provided. Mm-hmm. But it makes you, it's that extra step before you go to eat them. It makes you say, I put the penny in, then you have to spin the thing, and then a little handful pops out if you're lucky.
2: A handful. Get one singular peanut M&M, if we're lucky, again, two turns
1: what's
2: for me.
1: In the other, what's in the other candy?
3: M&Ms.
2: Regular M&Ms.
1: Just regular.
5: I actually wanted to talk to you guys about this. Oh. So the wholesale store.
1: Is this all going on behind our backs that we don't know about?
5: I'm in charge of this, yes.
1: All right.
5: The wholesale store that I get the candy from, they just got the Starburst jelly beans. In should I
3: that's the no. most that's the least healthy thing that you could put into your body
1: Skittles,
3: if I'm not mistaken.
1: They said Skittles are the absolute worst.
3: Oh yeah, that's what it was. Skittles.
5: They're Starburst.
2: I don't like jelly beans.
1: What? Yeah, I'm not a huge jelly bean fan either.
3: I like jelly beans, but they're pure sugar.
1: Is there something where they can mix them up, where you get M&M's, Skittles?
3: We were mixing up M&M's and Reese's peanut.
1: What's wrong with that?
2: I don't like Reese's pieces.
3: I never complained.
2: I did.
5: I'm not a compartmentalized eater, but that just feels weird.
1: All right, if you are wanting a job, you can come here and you can fill out an application. As you can tell, it's a terrible workplace. This is our problems that we have.

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1: From the KCYN and KCPX newsroom, this is the news from Moab in southeastern Utah.
2: Moab and Grand County are entering the weekend under extreme fire danger. Moab Mayor Joette Longenise has issued an emergency declaration banning all personal fireworks within the city limits after fire officials warned that vegetation is powder dry and conditions are ideal for rapid wildfire growth. Local leaders are urging residents and visitors to avoid any activity that could spark a fire as thousands of tourists head to the area this weekend. Municipal officials in Moab and throughout San Juan County are coordinating emergency response efforts while enforcing the new fire restrictions. Meanwhile, the Grand County School District remains on its summer schedule. Administrative offices are open during normal business hours, and the district is preparing for its public surplus technology sale on July 30th, featuring Chromebooks, desktop computers, and other equipment. Across the rest of Utah, Stage 2 fire restrictions are now in effect on public lands and unincorporated private lands because of severe drought and extreme wildfire danger. The restrictions prohibit all open flames, including campfires, even in developed campgrounds, along with charcoal grills, outdoor smoking, fireworks, and exploding targets. In Emory County, state leaders, including Governor Spencer Cox, celebrated the opening of the new Green River Energy Center. The $1.1 billion project includes nearly 1 million solar panels and one of the nation's largest battery storage systems. The facility is expected to provide enough electricity to power about 10% of Utah homes while generating millions of dollars in tax revenue and scholarship funding for the region.
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4: Canyon Country Computer Satellite Weather. We have a red flag warning in effect. Today's going to be sunny with temperatures near 90. It'll be mainly clear with smoke forming tonight, below 60. Patchy smoke to start the day Tuesday. Otherwise, sunshine, high 92. Mainly clear Tuesday night, low 60. Wednesday, sunny, high 94. Thursday, a sunny day, high 96. Sunny and hot Friday, high 98. I'm meteorologist Jim Rinaldi.
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8: 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I'm your local trail guide, Ferdy Pacheco, and here's your Plan Your Week report for southeastern Utah. Arches is open, but National Park Service says entrance waits can top 60 minutes, and full trailhead lots can trigger delays. Do not park on vegetation. Canyonlands reports Schaefer Trail open, with heavy washboarding and

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It is 3.2 miles round trip, difficult with about 629 feet of gain. The current surface is dry slick rock, packed sand. News this week, parking turns over slowly in morning heat. Start at sunrise, carry water, and avoid the final bowl during peak afternoon sun. The bike trail of the week.

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The route runs roughly 18 miles, depending on exit, rates about a 3 on the Moab scale, and needs high clearance, all-wheel drive or four-wheel drive.

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3: 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People come from all over the world to see the beauty of southeastern Utah, and one of the most breathtaking drives anywhere is right here, Highway 191 through Moab. But this road demands your attention. There are long stretches with no shoulders, tight lanes, and heavy traffic from locals, visitors, trucks, and recreation vehicles. Every year, serious accidents happen here, and sadly, members of our community have lost their lives. Many of those crashes have something in common. Drivers looking at the scenery instead of the road. Drivers trying to pass because they're in a hurry. Drivers forgetting that the vehicle ahead may slow down suddenly. If you're visiting Moab, we're glad you're here. We hope you enjoy the incredible beauty of our area. But please remember, this road is not a racetrack. Slow down, stay alert. And if you're behind someone going a little slower, take a deep breath and be patient. Because arriving a minute later is always better than not arriving at all. 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

all time. 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

0: area this weekend. Municipal officials in Moab and throughout San Juan County are coordinating emergency response efforts while enforcing the new fire restrictions. Meanwhile, the Grand County School District remains on its summer schedule. Administrative offices are open during normal business hours, and the district is preparing for its public surplus technology sale on July 30th, featuring Chromebooks, desktop computers, and other equipment. Across the rest of Utah, Stage 2 fire restrictions are now in effect on public lands and unincorporated private lands because of severe drought and extreme wildfire danger. The restrictions prohibit all open flames, including campfires, even in developed campgrounds, along with charcoal grills, outdoor smoking, fireworks, and exploding targets. In Emery County, state leaders, including Governor Spencer Cox, celebrated the opening of the new Green River Energy Center. The $1.1 billion project includes nearly 1 million solar panels and one of the nation's largest battery storage systems. The facility is expected to provide enough electricity to power about 10% of Utah homes while generating millions of dollars in tax revenue and scholarship funding for the region.
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3: Canyon Country Computer Satellite Weather. We have a red flag warning in effect. Today's going to be sunny with temperatures near 90. It'll be mainly clear with smoke forming tonight, the low 60. Patchy smoke to start the day Tuesday. Otherwise, sunshine, high 92. Mainly clear Tuesday night, low 60. Wednesday, sunny, high 94. Thursday, a sunny day, high 96. Sunny and hot Friday, high 98. I'm meteorologist Jim Rinaldi.
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9: Welcome to This Week in Moab. As America celebrates Independence Day, we're looking at a famed Western explorer, a classic Hollywood movie filmed nearby, an overlooked scenic stop, and one of Utah's oldest living residents.
7: This Week in Moab History. On July 2nd, 1869, explorer John Wesley Powell launched his second expedition to map the Green and Colorado Rivers. While his first trip in 1869 brought him fame, it was the second that carefully documented the geography, geology, and cultures of Canyon Country. Powell's team produced maps that introduced southeastern Utah to the rest of America and laid the foundation for future conservation efforts, including the creation of Canyonlands National Park.
9: Moab Movie Minute. This week's film is Rio Grande. In 1949, director John Ford, John Wayne, and Maureen O'Hara filmed sequences throughout the Red Rock Country surrounding Moab. Ford began each day before sunrise, believing the soft morning light made Utah's sandstone cliffs look their most dramatic. More than 75 years later, those same red cliffs remain instantly recognizable to Western movie fans.
7: Trail of the Week. This week's destination is Wilson Arch, located 24 miles south of Moab on US 191. Unlike arches that require long hikes, this impressive formation is reached by a short walk. Visit early in the morning or late in the evening when the changing light brings out brilliant shades of orange, red, and gold. It's one of southeastern Utah's most overlooked natural wonders. Did you know? some of the oldest living

0: Organisms in southeastern Utah are Great Basin bristlecone pines, estimated to be more than 1,600 years old. These trees were already ancient when Vikings first reached North America and continue to survive in the harsh desert climate.
1: As you celebrate Independence Day, take time to explore the landscapes that have inspired generations of adventurers. 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
4: 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Highway 191 is one of the most beautiful drives in America. Towering red rock cliffs, wide open skies, and views that stop people in their tracks. But for the people who live here, Highway 191 isn't just a scenic highway. It's our way to work, our way home, and the road our families travel every day. Over the past few years, members of our community have lost their lives on this road. Some were neighbors, some were friends, some were people just passing through. Many accidents happen because drivers are distracted by the incredible scenery around Moab. Others happen when someone gets impatient and tries to pass on a narrow stretch of highway. Remember, Highway 191 has long stretches with no shoulders. There isn't much room for mistakes, so if you're traveling through our area, we ask one simple thing. Please slow down. 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Keep your eyes on the road, and only pass when it's truly safe and necessary. A few seconds of patience could save a life. 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
2: Moab and Grand County are entering the weekend under extreme fire danger. Moab Mayor Joette Longenise has issued an emergency declaration banning all personal fireworks within the city limits after fire officials warned that vegetation is powder dry

0: an effect on public lands and unincorporated private lands because of severe drought and extreme wildfire danger. The restrictions prohibit all open flames, including campfires, even in developed campgrounds, along with charcoal grills, outdoor smoking, fireworks, and exploding targets. In Emery County, state leaders, including Governor Spencer Cox, celebrated the opening of the new Green River Energy Center. The $1.1 billion project includes nearly 1 million solar panels and one of the nation's largest battery storage systems. The facility is expected to provide enough electricity to power about 10% of Utah homes while generating millions of dollars in tax revenue and scholarship funding for the region.
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3: Canyon Country Computer Satellite weather for this afternoon in Moab. Sunshine, high 90. Clear tonight with areas of smoke, low 61. Smoke on Tuesday, high 93. For Blanding, sunny this afternoon, high 82. Clear with patchy smoke tonight, low 53. Sunny and breezy with patchy smoke Tuesday, high 83. And for Monticello, patchy smoke this afternoon, high 76. Patchy smoke tonight, low 51. Patchy smoke with breezy conditions Tuesday, high 77. I'm Lance Parrott.
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4: 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I'm your local trail guide, Ferdy Pacheco, and here's your Plan Your Week report for southeastern Utah. 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

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It is 3.2 miles round trip, difficult with about 629 feet of gain. Current surface is dry slick rock, packed sand. News this week, parking turns over slowly in morning heat. Start at sunrise, carry water, and avoid the final bowl during peak afternoon sun. The bike trail of

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The route runs roughly 18 miles, depending on exit, rates about a 3 on the Moab scale, and needs

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We were both too tired to sleep, so we took turns.

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1: Highway 191, one of the most beautiful stretches of road in the Southwest. It winds through red rock canyons, desert skies, and the gateway to places we all love. Arches, canyonlands, home. But over the past 10 years, this highway has also taken something from us. Mothers, fathers, sons, daughters, friends, neighbors. Lives changed forever in a moment that could never be taken back. Highway 191 has no shoulders in many places. Sharp curves, steep hills, heavy truck traffic, and during the summer months, thousands of visitors unfamiliar with the road, all sharing the same narrow ribbon of pavement. 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From all of us at KCYN, 97.1 FM, this tribute is for those we've lost and for those still traveling. Highway 191 today.
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1: Moab and Grand County are entering the weekend under extreme fire danger. Moab Mayor Joette Longenise has issued an emergency declaration banning all personal fireworks within the city limits after fire officials warned that vegetation is powder dry and conditions are ideal for rapid wildfire growth. Local leaders are urging residents and visitors to avoid any activity that could spark a fire as thousands of tourists head to the area this weekend. Municipal officials in Moab and throughout San Juan County are coordinating emergency response efforts while enforcing the new fire restrictions. Meanwhile, the Grand County School District remains on its summer schedule. Administrative offices are open during normal business hours, and the district is preparing for its public surplus technology sale on July 30th, featuring Chromebooks, desktop computers, and other equipment. Across the rest of Utah, Stage 2 fire restrictions are now in effect on public lands and unincorporated private lands because of severe drought and extreme wildfire danger. The restrictions prohibit all open flames.

0: scholarship funding for the region.
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3: Canyon Country Computer Satellite weather for this afternoon in Moab. Sunshine, high 90. Clear tonight with areas of smoke, low 61. Smoke on Tuesday, high 93. For Blanding, sunny this afternoon, high 82. Clear with patchy smoke tonight, low 53. Sunny and breezy with patchy smoke Tuesday, high 83. And for Monticello, patchy smoke this afternoon, high 76. Patchy smoke tonight, low 51. Patchy smoke with breezy conditions Tuesday, high 77. I'm Lance Parrott.
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8: Welcome to This Week in Moab. As America celebrates Independence Day, we're looking at a famed Western explorer, a classic Hollywood movie filmed nearby, an overlooked scenic stop, and one of Utah's oldest living residents.
4: This week in Moab history. On July 2nd, 1869, explorer John Wesley Powell launched his second expedition to map the Green and Colorado Rivers. While his first trip in 1869 brought him fame, it was the second that carefully documented the geography, geology, and cultures of Canyon Country. Powell's team produced maps that introduced southeastern Utah to the rest of America and laid the foundation for future conservation efforts, including the creation of Canyonlands National Park.
8: Moab Movie Minute. This week's film is Rio Grande. In 1949, director John Ford, John Wayne, and Maureen O'Hara filmed sequences throughout the Red Rock Country surrounding Moab. Ford began each day before sunrise, believing the soft morning light made Utah's sandstone cliffs look their most dramatic. More than 75 years later, those same red cliffs remain instantly recognizable to Western movie fans.
4: Trail of the Week. This week's destination is Wilson Arch, located 24 miles south of Moab on US 191. Unlike arches that require long hikes, this impressive formation is reached by a short walk. Visit early in the morning or late in the evening when the changing light brings out brilliant shades of orange, red, and gold. It's one of southeastern Utah's most overlooked natural wonders. Did you know? Some of the oldest living organisms in southeastern Utah are Great Basin bristlecone pines, estimated to be more than 1,600 years old. These trees were already ancient when Vikings first reached North America and continue to survive in the harsh desert climate.
8: As you celebrate Independence Day, take time to explore the landscapes that have inspired generations of adventurers. This Week in Moab is brought you by the Grand County Fair. Celebrate America's 250th birthday the Grand County Way. 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

0: Celebrate America's 250th birthday the Grand County way at the Grand County Fair and Independence Day celebration, July 2nd through 4th at the Old Spanish Trail Arena in Moab.
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4: 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Highway 191 runs through one of the most beautiful landscapes in the world. Towering red rock cliffs, wide desert skies, and views that make people want to slow down and take it all in. And that's exactly the problem. Every year, accidents happen on Highway 191 because drivers are looking at the scenery instead of the road ahead. This highway has long stretches with no shoulders, heavy traffic, and very little room for mistakes. In recent years, members of our community have lost their lives here. So if you're visiting Moab, we're glad you came. Take pictures, enjoy the views, but please do it safely. Keep your eyes on the road, give yourself extra time, and only pass when it's absolutely safe to do so. 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
2: Moab and Grand County are entering the weekend under extreme fire danger. Moab Mayor Joette Longenise has issued an emergency declaration banning all personal fireworks within the city limits after fire officials warned that vegetation is powder dry and conditions are ideal for rapid wildfire growth. Local leaders are urging residents and visitors to avoid any activity that could spark a fire as thousands of tourists head to the area this weekend. Municipal officials in Moab and throughout San Juan County are coordinating emergency response efforts while enforcing the new fire restrictions. Meanwhile, the Grand County School District remains on its summer schedule. Administrative offices are open during normal business hours, and the district is preparing for its public surplus technology sale on July 30th, featuring Chromebooks, desktop computers, and other equipment. Across the rest of Utah, Stage 2 fire restrictions are now in effect on public lands and unincorporated private lands because of severe drought and extreme wildfire danger. The restrictions prohibit all open flames, including campfires, even in developed campgrounds, along with charcoal grills, outdoor smoking, fireworks, and exploding targets. In Emory County, state leaders, including Governor Spencer Cox, celebrated the opening of the new Green River Energy Center. The $1.1 billion project includes nearly 1 million solar panels and one of the nation's largest battery storage systems.

0: This afternoon in Moab, sunshine, high 90, clear tonight with areas of smoke, low 61, smoke on Tuesday, high 93. For Blanding, sunny this afternoon, high 82, clear with patchy smoke tonight, low 53, sunny and breezy with patchy smoke Tuesday, high 83. And for Monticello, patchy smoke this afternoon, high 76, patchy smoke tonight, low 51, patchy smoke with breezy conditions Tuesday, high 77. I'm Lance Parrott.
1: Hey there, this is Bubba Bartosz. I want to let you know that I host the Canyon Country Evening Drive Monday through Friday here on KCYN from 3 to 6 p.m. Tune in and have some fun with me. Hey, you might even lose some weight.
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5: 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I'm your local trail guide, Ferdy Pacheco. And here's your Plan Your Week report for Southeastern Utah. Arches is open, but National Park Service says entrance waits can top 60 minutes, and full trailhead lots can trigger delays. Do not park on vegetation. Canyonlands reports Schaefer Trail opens.

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It is 3.2 miles round trip, difficult with about 629 feet of gain. Current surface is dry slick rock, packed sand. News this week, parking turns over slowly in morning heat. Start at sunrise, carry water, and avoid the final bowl during peak afternoon sun. The Bike Trail of the Week.

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The route runs roughly 18 miles, depending on exit, rates about a 3 on the Moab scale, and needs high clearance, all-wheel drive or four-wheel drive.

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2: 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People come from all over the world to see the beauty of southeastern Utah, and one of the most breathtaking drives anywhere is right here, Highway 191 through Moab. But this road demands your attention. There are long stretches with no shoulders, tight lanes, and heavy traffic from locals, visitors, trucks, and recreation vehicles. Every year, serious accidents happen here, and sadly, members of our community have lost their lives. Many of those crashes have something in common. Drivers looking at the scenery instead of the road. Drivers trying to pass because they're in a hurry. Drivers forgetting that the vehicle ahead may slow down suddenly. If you're visiting Moab, we're glad you're here. We hope you enjoy the incredible beauty of our area. But please remember, this road is not a racetrack. Slow down, stay alert. And if you're behind someone going a little slower, take a deep breath and be patient. Because arriving a minute later is always better than not arriving at all. From your friends at KCYN 97.1 FM, let's work together to keep Highway 191 safe.

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3: Moab and Grand County are entering the weekend under extreme fire danger. Moab Mayor Joette Longenise has issued an emergency declaration banning all personal fireworks within the city limits after fire officials warned that vegetation is powder dry and conditions are ideal for rapid wildfire growth. Local leaders are urging residents and visitors to avoid any activity that could spark a fire as thousands of tourists head to the area this weekend. Municipal officials in Moab and throughout San Juan County are coordinating emergency response efforts while enforcing the new fire restrictions. Meanwhile, the Grand County School District remains on its summer schedule. Administrative offices are open during normal business hours, and the district is preparing for its public surplus technology sale on July 30th, featuring Chromebooks, desktop computers, and other equipment. Across the rest of Utah, Stage 2 fire restrictions are now in effect on public lands and unincorporated private lands because of severe drought and extreme wildfire danger. The restrictions prohibit all open flames, including campfires, even in developed campgrounds, along with charcoal grills, outdoor smoking, fireworks, and exploding targets. In Emory County, state leaders, including Governor Spencer Cox, celebrated the opening of the new Green River Energy Center. The $1.1 billion project includes nearly 1 million solar panels and one of the nation's largest battery storage systems. The facility is expected to provide enough electricity to power about 10% of Utah homes while generating millions of dollars in tax revenue and scholarship funding for the region.
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1: Dewey's Restaurant and Bar are the official sponsors of the choreographed music broadcast on KCYN this year for the 4th of July fireworks extravaganza, which begins on the 4th of July at sunset. 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
3: 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As America celebrates Independence Day, we're looking at a famed Western explorer, a classic Hollywood movie filmed nearby, an overlooked scenic stop, and one of Utah's oldest living residents.
4: This Week in Moab History. On July 2nd, 1869, explorer John Wesley Powell launched his second expedition to map the Green and Colorado Rivers. While his first trip in 1869 brought him fame, it was the second that carefully documented the geography, geology, and cultures of Canyon Country. Powell's team produced maps that introduced southeastern Utah to the rest of America and laid the foundation for future conservation efforts, including the creation of Canyonlands National Park.
3: Moab Movie Minute. This week's film is Rio Grande. In 1949, director John Ford, John Wayne, and Maureen O'Hara filmed sequences throughout the Red Rock Country surrounding Moab. Ford began each day before sunrise, believing the soft morning light made Utah's sandstone cliffs look their most dramatic. More than 75 years later, those same red cliffs remain instantly recognizable to Western movie fans.
4: Trail of the Week. This week's destination is Wilson Arch, located 24 miles south of Moab on US 191. Unlike arches that require long hikes, this impressive formation is reached by a short walk. Visit early in the morning or late in the evening when the changing light brings out brilliant shades of orange, red, and gold. It's one of southeastern Utah's most overlooked natural wonders. Did you know? Some of the oldest living organisms in southeastern Utah are Great Basin bristlecone pines, estimated to be more than 1,600 years old. These trees were already ancient when Vikings first reached North America and continue to survive in the harsh desert climate.
3: As you celebrate Independence Day, take time to explore the landscapes that have inspired generations of adventurers. This Week in Moab is brought to you by the Grand County Fair. Celebrate America's 250th birthday the Grand County Way, July 2nd through 4th at the Old Spanish Trail Arena in Moab.

0: here's Ella. She's all over the charts. She's got like 15 songs on the charts right now.
1: I think at the time, I'd been out on the road, lonely at night, and it'd been a while.

Uh-huh. Hey, everybody, I'm Bubba Bartosz. I'm going to be here till a little before 6. Hope everybody's having a good one. I sure am. It's, at least we're not, we're a little bit smoky, but nothing like we were last week. I understand Grand Junction's being smoked out right now. They got a fire over there. There's a fire over there by Fruta, and there's a fire down there 20 miles west of Monticello going on. That big one over there in Beaver still happening, and just a lot of fires and a lot of smoke, and wow. On that note, I want to let you know that I did talk to the fireworks company, and the fireworks for the 4th of July are still on. We'll be playing choreographed music for it, and if you want to listen to that music, just go to your app store and click on type in KCYN radio, two words, and download a free app, and you can listen to the fireworks, choreographed music from the fireworks company. Going to be a good time, and the fireworks are going to start at 9:45, thereabouts, so plus or minus a minute or two, we'll see. Oh, we'll do a countdown with the fireworks company, and they'll be ready to light the fuse when we get countdown done. Let's see, what is today? Today is National Camera Day, celebrating the cameras, which are just about, I think, obsolete nowadays, but with the phone cameras getting so good. It's National Waffle Iron Day. Remember the waffle irons? Well, a lot of people still eat waffles. I don't, but a lot of people do. Well, I do if I stay in a hotel and I do the breakfast. Complimentary breakfast, so-called breakfast in these hotels, most of them. Anyway, it's Hug Holiday today. Hug somebody. And it's National Darts Day if you're into throwing darts. I never was good at it. I don't know how them guys get all them bullseyes. Some of them guys are so good. I don't know how they do it, but not me. Anyway, we're going to get back to some more music here for you, and have a good one today. If you got a request, send a text down here to 435-261-6418, 435-261-6418, and I will play it for you today. Also, let's see what else is going on. Oh, I'm going to be singing tonight, performing down at Spitfire. If you want to come down and have your barbecue plate, maybe a Pepsi or, you know, Pepsi in a brown bottle, come on down to Spitfire. About 7 o'clock, Brian called me and said that Joey Ganino is recuperating his health right now, and asked if I'd come sit in and help cover for Joey for the next couple of days. So we're going to be doing this Spitfire tonight. You're going to have to bear with us because the band doesn't know any songs that I do, and so we're going to have fun trying. So come on down to the Spitfire. Hey, bring your guitar too. I think they like people to come in and set in. It's locals night. If you want to come sing a little bit, come on down to the Spitfire and bring your guitar with you and get on stage and do your stuff. Again, I'll be down there about 7 o'clock, and we'll kick it off. And then tomorrow night, we're doing a private party down at Tahoodoo. So that ought to be a lot of fun, too. So hope Joey gets better soon. We hope he recuperates really quick. And I'm sure the folks will, too, with me sitting in for him. Joey's a great singer. He's got that real high voice, and I got this deep voice, so we're a pair. Let's get it rolling. Here's some Reba.

Yeah, I've got a request here for a little song called Wait in the Truck by Hardy and Lainey Wilson. Two fantastic performers in country music. Here you go. Thanks for the request. Hey, everybody, 435-261-6418. Send a text down here, and I'll play it for you.

Hey, I want to give all my apologies to all you folks out there, out of town, all the surrounding communities that listen to us. Due to fire problems, the Rocky Mountain Power was shutting down electricity up on the mountain areas, because all this fire danger going on. And our power went out for a while, and we couldn't get back up there to get it. Anyway, we were off the air outside of town. Our backup transmitter kicked on, but it only covers the local area here in Moab. So anybody out of town, that's what happened. If you're wondering what was going on, it's always something. We should have one of those $300,000 or $400,000 generators, but we don't. So anyway, if somebody wants to donate, then we would have one. Let me see, on this date in 2019 in country music history, this one's for you by Luke Combs went back to number one on the country album chart for 7 weeks. The album, which was released in 2017, continued to return to one intermittently during 2018 and 2019. It's a total of 50 weeks on the top of the charts. That's a long time. Tied the record for the longest time spent atop a chart by an album. Yeah, those record labels keep promoting and people requesting. And man, if you haven't learned a song in 50 weeks, I don't know if you're like me. Have you ever heard a song that when you first hear it, you go, wow, that's horrible, I don't like it? And then you hear it so much on radio and places where you go that it ain't long and you're singing it yourself. And they say, it's a pretty good song. You hear this stuff so much over and over and over. That's why those big stations do that. They'll play that same stuff, same song 15 times a day, Well, at least 12 times a day, one song by a new artist over and over and over. Anyway, but there's a lot of money behind all that stuff. Here's Luke Combs, and this is off that album. This one's for you. This one was a big song back in the day. Waylon Klang sang this song really well.

cool song. That was a biggie for him. Kind of took him over the top, I think. Let's see, in today's date, 1971, Jerry Reed was at number one on the charts with his song right here. I'm going to play his most successful on the country charts, peaking at number one for 5 weeks. This was his biggest. Here's Jerry.

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I got a request for that. Hey, I want to feature this young lady from Moab, Utah. She actually lives here in Moab. She grew up here. And her name is Kylie's, 22 years old. And she's a great songwriter and a singer. And hey, Moab's own. Here's Kylie's.

Good day to be happy, yes. Hey, on June the 29th, this day in 1968, Tammy Wynette was at number one on the U.S. country singles chart with Divorce, written by Bobby Braddock and Curly Putman. The song is a woman's perspective on the impending collapse of her marriage. The original Tammy Wynette recording features in the films Five Easy Pieces and Brokeback Mountain. Brokeback Mountain. I don't know. Oh, this world. I tell you what, all I want you to do today is turn it up and come on out to the Spitfire tonight. I'll be down there singing or trying to sing. This smoke has got me torn up. So, Joey, if I don't do a good job replacing you or standing in for you the next couple of nights, don't be mad. I'm going to blame it on this smoke. And seriously, though, I have been coughing and nose and issues with this smoke in town. Anyway, it's not so clear here. If you're visiting, you can normally see the mountains really clear, and just to let you know, and you could see for miles and miles, but not with all this smoke going on. Anyway, here's Tammy. I was lucky to meet her. I got to sit on her bus and visit with her. We opened a show for her down there at Randy's Rodeo off of Fredericksburg Road there in San Antonio, Texas. And yeah, right before she passed away.

Half-assed you. I mean, oh, half-passed you. Did I say half-assed? Oh, man, that's Alex Hall. Whoever that is. Good singer. Alex Hall here on Country Evening Drive. You're listening to KCYN 97.1 FM. I'm Bubba Bartosz. Just having a good time all by myself here in the control room. No producers, no girl laughing at anything I say. None of that kind of stuff. Just me and music and whatever comes out of these lips from time to time. You never know what's going to happen. Hey, I like all the requests we're getting today. If you got a request, send a text down here, 435-261-6418. Or if you got any fire information, people need to stay off highways or evacuate or anything like that, please let me know. We were hoping to get on the sheriff's mailing list eventually and send us news, but they haven't done it yet. But 435-261-6418. And I got a request, and they said, hey, Bubba, would you play the sheriff's song? Well, the song is called Showdown in Moab, Utah, is the way I wrote it. This song I wrote about me and Carl Tanga. Now, Carl's up in his 90s now. He's been around an old cowboy for a long time around Moab. He was responsible for helping a lot with some of the movies in Moab back in John Wayne days and all that stuff, all those westerns shot around here. Anyway, I decided to write a song about Carl Tanger and the sheriff and me, the bad guy, just like usual.

They say back in the 1800s, when the sun hung high and the red rock shadows grew long, there was a day in Moab, Utah folks never forgot. Ugly Bubba Bartosh rode into town looking for a woman who no longer wanted to be found. But Sheriff Carl Tanger, well, he aimed to see that no harm came to her. When the clock struck 12, the street was empty, and the showdown began.

it's worth a damn. Bubba Spad called him out, that woman's mine by right. Carl said she's no man's property, and I won't back from this fight. Sweat rolled down from Bartosh's brow. The crowd held breath behind the glass. A church bell tolled, the count was done, and both men reached for steel and brass.

Lightning flashed from Carl's right hand. Steel spoke first with thunder's bite. Bartosz fired wild and stumbled back, eyes fading fast tonight. A single shot rang pure and true. Ugly Bubba hit the ground. Sheriff Tangren tipped his hat. There's only room for law in this town.

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1: 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He's flying through the airwaves screaming like an insane monkey. With no production crew, no female laughing at his jokes, no male sidekick bantering, and with no clue. Only Bubba and his music here on KCYN. He's live and local.
2: All right, Moab, step away from the computer. Put down the donut. Pull over that office chair. It's time for the KCYN Bubba Workout Song. Hold on. I gotta squeeze into my pink spandex. Easy, easy. Lord have mercy.

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Keep dancing, though. Just don't stand behind me.

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You completed today's Bubba's workout song. According to my calculations, you burned almost 11 calories. Don't spend them all in one damn place. Now go grab a carrot stick and dip it in ranch. 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

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Front page obituary. 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He left his fortune to some guy he barely knew. His kids were mad as hell.

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It's Joe South. Come on, Bubba. Straighten it up. Fly ride.

Well, let's do a little rock and roll history. What do you think? Back in 1959, Dick Clark announces his first Caravan of Stars tour, which would feature the Skyliners, who were still riding high on their hit Since I Don't Have You, Chubby Checker, Duane Eddy, Bobby Darin, Fabian, Buddy Holly, Annette Funicello, and Bo Diddley also toured with a Caravan. This landmark announcement followed a new partnership between Clark and promoter Irvin Feld, who would later own Ringling Brothers and Barnum and Bailey Circus, to organize high-profile rock and roll package tours. Cool. 1966, Neil Diamond made his U.S. national television debut on American Bandstand, where he performed Cherry Cherry, one of his first big hits. 1967, on today's date, June 29th, Mick Jagger and Keith Richards of the Rolling Stones were found guilty in London, England, on drug possession charges, resulting for arrest in February. Jagger was sentenced to 3 months in jail and Richards to a year, but the pair would only spend one night in custody. You got money, you got attorneys. Let's see, 1968, today's date, Donovan, Hurdy Gurdy Man, enters the Billboard Top 40. Tiny Tim's Tiptoe Through the Tulip. Remember Tiptoe Through the Tulip? What a stupid song. It peaked at number 17 in the U.S. Oh, well, you never know, huh? Anything different. Although Tim's falsetto performance caused many to believe that he had no real talent, he actually possessed a beautiful voice, which he showcased during live performances. That was all just a made-up voice to sing with. It's like some of these country singers now. They're from New York, and they got that New York accent, but then when they sing, "Oh, darling, God dang it, we gonna love you tonight down in the creek bottom." All of a sudden, their country's on it. Anyway, 1974, Canada's Gordon Lightfoot scores his first U.S. number one single. 1975, June 29, Elton John makes a surprise appearance at the concert at the Oakland Coliseum featuring the Eagles and the Doobie Brothers. He would perform a cover of Chuck Berry's "Old Carol" during the Eagles' encore and played piano on "Listen to the Music" with the Doobies. This song right here.

Yeah. Hey, I just got an update on that Babylon fire going on in the Monte La Salle National Forest. This is out of Price, Utah. The notice is from their headquarters there with the BLM and Park Service. Babylon wildfire update. The Babylon fire is currently at 38,399 acres and 0% contained. They haven't even put a dent. Fire has experienced wind-driven growth to the northeast. Today, winds will relax somewhat, although gusts of 20-35 miles an hour will be possible in the afternoon. Dry conditions will continue throughout the week with low relative humidity. Critical fire weather conditions continue throughout all of this. Fire crews continue to attempt establishment of control at origin of fire. Aerial resources continue to provide assistance as conditions permit. And there are several closures going on. Effective immediately, Canyonlands National Park has temporarily closed the Needles District until further notice due to the Babylon fire near Blanding, Utah, is closed. The Babylon fire is located within Bears Ears National Monument. It is not currently burning within Canyonlands National Park, but they don't want to take any chances in case it starts running that way and campers and stuff get caught. San Juan County has closed the following roads until further notice. I know that they can hear us at KCYN and all these places. North Cottonwood Road, the junction of Caliglia and North Elk Ridge toward Big Notch, Causeway Road, Bridger Jack Road off of Highway 211. They're all closed. So, anyway, if y'all have any information, let me know, and we'll do it. Oh. I got a request for a song here. I'm trying to find it. Y'all excuse me here while I figure it out. Oh, here's the latest from Taylor Swift on the country charts and why it's on the country charts. I don't know. I got a feeling it's because it's Taylor Swift. I knew it. I knew you. Here's Taylor.

Hey, folks, let me tell you something. If you want to listen to good country, old country, young country, new country, a little bit of blues and a little bit of rock and roll, tune in to KCYN 97.1 with the ugliest DJ in the world, Bubba Bartosz.

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1: Communities across central and southeastern Utah are facing one of the most challenging starts to summer in recent memory as drought conditions continue to worsen. State and federal water officials are calling this year's water shortages totally unprecedented. Critically low mountain runoff has left streams and reservoirs dropping far faster than normal. On the Price River system, no irrigation water deliveries were made this season, while the town of Emory is relying on emergency water hauling to meet demand. State engineers have also enforced senior water right curtailments on tributaries throughout the Green River Basin. With vegetation at record dryness, Stage 2 fire restrictions remain in effect throughout much of central and southeastern Utah. Open fires of any kind are prohibited, including campfires in developed campgrounds. Smoking outdoors, welding in dry vegetation, and the use of exploding targets are also banned. In Moab, Mayor Joette Langenese has signed an emergency declaration prohibiting all personal fireworks within city limits due to the extreme wildfire danger. In Grand County, engineering work is moving ahead on improvements of the Mill Creek Corridor. The project will widen and stabilize portions of the creek between Main Street and 500 West, improving flood protection while restoring pedestrian access to sections of the Mill Creek Parkway damaged by erosion. In eastern Emory County, the new Green River Energy Center is now delivering electricity to Utah's power grid. The $1.1 billion solar and battery storage project features nearly 1 million solar panels and large-scale battery storage, and is expected to generate enough electricity to serve approximately 10% of Utah households.
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3: Canyon Country Computer Satellite Weather for this afternoon in Moab. Sunshine, high 90. Clear tonight with areas of smoke, low 61. Smoke on Tuesday, high 93. For Blanding, sunny this afternoon, high 82. Clear with patchy smoke tonight, low 53. Sunny and breezy with patchy smoke Tuesday, high 83. And for Monticello, patchy smoke this afternoon, high 76. Patchy smoke tonight, low 51. Patchy smoke with breezy conditions Tuesday, high 77. I'm Lance Parrott.
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8: 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I'm your local trail guide, Ferdy Pacheco, and here's your Plan Your Week report for southeastern Utah. Arches is open, but National Park Service says entrance waits can top 60 minutes, and full trailhead lots can trigger delays. Do not park on vegetation. Canyonlands reports Schaefer Trail opens.

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It is 3.2 miles round trip, difficult with about 629 feet of gain. The current surface is dry slick rock, packed sand. News this week, parking turns over slowly in morning heat. Start at sunrise, carry water, and avoid the final bowl during peak afternoon sun. The bike trail of the

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The route runs roughly 18 miles, depending on exit, rates about a 3 on the Moab scale, and needs high clearance, all-wheel drive or 4-wheel drive.

Well, there you go. Little update on what's going on around Utah from our news team. New news team, by the way. We just started producing our own news after CBS shut down all their radio operations. Hey, I got a request to play Kylie's again, and I did get in trouble. I said she was 22, and all of a sudden the phone rang, and some of them kids that went to school with her here in Moab said, no, she ain't 22, she's 24. She is 24. You're right. Here's Kylie's from Moab.

0: From the KCYN and KCPX newsroom, this is the news from Moab in southeastern Utah.
1: Communities across central and southeastern Utah are facing one of the most challenging starts to summer in recent memory as drought conditions continue to worsen. State and federal water officials are calling this year's water shortages totally unprecedented. Critically low mountain runoff has left streams and reservoirs dropping far faster than normal. On the Price River system, no irrigation water deliveries were made this season, while the town of Emory is relying on emergency water hauling to meet demand. State engineers have also enforced senior water right curtailments on tributaries throughout the Green River Basin. With vegetation at record dryness, Stage 2 fire restrictions remain in effect throughout much of central and southeastern Utah. Open fires of any kind are prohibited, including campfires in developed campgrounds. Smoking outdoors, welding in dry vegetation, and the use of exploding targets are also banned. In Moab, Mayor Joette Langenese has signed an emergency declaration prohibiting all personal fireworks within city limits due to the extreme wildfire danger. In Grand County, engineering work is moving ahead on improvements of the Mill Creek Corridor. The project will widen and stabilize portions of the creek between Main Street and 500 West, improving flood protection while restoring pedestrian access to sections of the Mill Creek Parkway damaged by erosion. In eastern Emory County, the new Green River Energy Center is now delivering electricity to Utah's power grid. The $1.1 billion solar and battery storage project features nearly 1 million solar panels and large-scale battery storage, and is expected to generate enough electricity to serve approximately 10% of Utah households.
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3: Welcome to This Week in Moab. As America celebrates Independence Day, we're looking at a famed Western explorer, a classic Hollywood movie filmed nearby, an overlooked scenic stop, and one of Utah's oldest living residents.
4: This Week in Moab History. On July 2nd, 1869, explorer John Wesley Powell launched his second expedition to map the Green and Colorado Rivers. While his first trip in 1869 brought him fame, it was the second that carefully documented the geography, geology, and cultures of Canyon Country. Powell's team produced maps that introduced southeastern Utah to the rest of America and laid the foundation for future conservation efforts, including the creation of Canyonlands National Park.
3: Moab Movie Minute. This week's film is Rio Grande. In 1949, director John Ford, John Wayne, and Maureen O'Hara filmed sequences throughout the Red Rock Country surrounding Moab. Ford began each day before sunrise, believing the soft morning light made Utah's sandstone cliffs look their most dramatic. More than 75 years later, those same red cliffs remain instantly recognizable to Western movie fans.
4: Trail of the Week. This week's destination is Wilson Arch, located 24 miles south of Moab on US 191. Unlike arches that require long hikes, this impressive formation is reached by a short walk. Visit early in the morning or late in the evening when the changing light brings out brilliant shades of orange, red, and gold. It's one of southeastern Utah's most overlooked natural wonders. Did you know? Some of the oldest living organisms in southeastern Utah are Great Basin bristlecone pines, estimated to be more than 1,600 years old. These trees were already ancient when Vikings first reached North America and continue to survive in the harsh desert climate.
3: As you celebrate Independence Day, take time to explore the landscapes that have inspired generations of adventurers. 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

Little hometown heroes. Hey, can you imagine how sexy I'd be if I ate right, took care of my body? I mean, I'm not going to, but can you imagine? Here's George Strait singing my good friend Whitey Schaefer's song that Whitey wrote. Sure miss you, Whitey. Whitey passed away a few years ago. One of the great songwriters in Nashville.

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3: 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Highway 191 runs through one of the most beautiful landscapes in the world. Towering red rock cliffs, wide desert skies, and views that make people want to slow down and take it all in. And that's exactly the problem. Every year, accidents happen on Highway 191 because drivers are looking at the scenery instead of the road ahead. This highway has long stretches with no shoulders, heavy traffic, and very little room for mistakes. In recent years, members of our community have lost their lives here. So if you're visiting Moab, we're glad you came. Take pictures, enjoy the views, but please do it safely. Keep your eyes on the road, give yourself extra time, and only pass when it's absolutely safe to do so. Because the most important view of all is the road in front of you. 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

0: Hi, this is Jimmy Bartosz from Pleasanton, Texas. 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
1: You know, thank you, Jibbo. Appreciate that. You know, the new survey found that many people have thousands of photos on their phones, but rarely print any of them. Today's strawberry moon here in Moab reaches full phase tonight, making for a beautiful moonrise over the red rocks around Moab. It may appear larger and more colorful near the horizon, so be sure and take a look at it and enjoy beautiful Moab. Little smoky out there still. My eyes burned a little bit and I got a little cough. Anyway, I'm going to go sing tonight, hopefully, if I don't cough too much, at Spitfire. Joey Ganino's under the weather, and he's recuperating, and I'm filling in for him. I won't do him justice. I haven't performed in a while, but I'll be at Spitfire about 7 o'clock, and come on down, bring your guitar and stuff, and come sit in and sing a few songs. I'm going to try. We'll see what happens. And then tomorrow night we'll be at the Hoodoo for a private party. So a couple of nights of filling in for Joey Ganino. Joey, I hope you start feeling better soon. Here's a song we did, the Red Rock Outlaws. We had a good time, that band.

Well, I think that's going to do it for my show. I got to go try and find a guitar stand somewhere in a band trailer and see if I can find that. And, hey, y'all have a good evening. Drive careful out there if you're on the highway listening. Take it easy. You'll get there in time. Watch out for the other SOB. He's the guy you got to watch out for. I had a good time today. And, hey, I thank you for all the requests today. I love them. It makes my job so much easier. We'll see you later. See you tomorrow from 3 to 6 right here on the Canyon Country Evening Drive Show. Bye.

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3: 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From fundraisers to festivals, from grand openings to school announcements, radio keeps you informed, connected, and part of the heartbeat of home. And when it comes to sports, radio never misses a moment. We highlight the games, the athletes, the coaches, and the pride that brings our town together under those Friday night lights. 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Because here, we are invested in each other, and radio is the bridge that keeps us all connected. 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
4: Cats are masters at using up their nine lives. Like chasing laser pointers into walls. Or jumping onto high shelves. But the one thing cats never do? Text while driving. So be like a cat and protect your one and only life. Don't text and drive.
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3: Communities across central and southeastern Utah are facing one of the most challenging starts to summer in recent memory as drought conditions continue to worsen. State and federal water officials are calling this year's water shortages totally unprecedented. Critically low mountain runoff has left streams and reservoirs dropping far faster than normal. On the Price River system, no irrigation water deliveries were made this season, while the town of Emory is relying on emergency water hauling to meet demand. State engineers have also enforced senior water right curtailments on tributaries throughout the Green River Basin. With vegetation at record dryness, Stage 2 fire restrictions remain in effect throughout much of central and southeastern Utah. Open fires of any kind are prohibited, including campfires in developed campgrounds. Smoking outdoors, welding in dry vegetation, and the use of exploding targets are also banned. In Moab, Mayor Joette Langenese has signed an emergency declaration prohibiting all personal fireworks within city limits due to the extreme wildfire danger. In Grand County, engineering work is moving ahead on improvements of the Mill Creek Corridor. The project will widen and stabilize portions of the creek between Main Street and 500 West, improving flood protection while restoring pedestrian access to sections of the Mill Creek Parkway damaged by erosion. In eastern Emory County, the new Green River Energy Center is now delivering electricity to Utah's power grid. The $1.1 billion solar and battery storage project features nearly 1 million solar panels and large-scale battery storage, and is expected to generate enough electricity to serve approximately 10% of Utah households.
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5: Canyon Country Computer Satellite Weather. As we head into the evening, looking at mostly clear skies as it cool off to a low of 62. And then for tomorrow, Tuesday, mostly clear skies, some areas of smoke off and on throughout the day, and a high of 92. It'll cool off to 61 under mostly clear skies once again. On Wednesday, some patchy smoke throughout the day and a high of 94. Finally on Thursday, sunny skies and a high of 96. I'm Brian Williams.
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